0: 30,000 people who lost everything. They deserve justice.
1: Remember, Patty, trust no one. No one can ever know what he was doing here.
2: You're a lawyer. Lies come with the territory.
1: She tried to kill me.
3: Ellen's in counseling 3 or 4 times a week.
4: Why would the lead counsel of an energy company be defending a hooker?
5: There was someone else in the car. Finn Garrity.
0: Do you think your firm killed Christine?
1: Nothing comes to mind.
6: You're blackmailing me,
7: man.
0: Come back, Ellen.
7: Κάθε βράδυ τα μεσάνυχτα στο Action 24.

0: He deserves to know the whole truth. Not just some half-assed lie.
1: Maybe she'll be able to help me find out who's behind all this.
2: He's in a lot more trouble than we thought.
3: This is our investigation, nurse.
4: I have a gun.
3: You lied to me.
5: Absentia.
3: This is too dangerous to do on your own.
5: Δευτέρα με Παρασκευή, στη μία μετά το μεσάνυχτα, στο Action 24.

0: It's so beautiful, Ava.
1: I can't go through with the wedding.
0: Are these your honeymoon tickets? Are they refundable? All expense paid trip to a first class resort? It'll be fun.
2: Welcome to the romantic heart hunt.
1: Whoever collects the most hearts wins a couple's massage. Here you go. A keepsake. Is this seat taken? I made a giant mistake. I've come all the way here to tell you how sorry I am.
3: This just got a lot more complicated.
4: Brett did fly all the way out here.
5: Yeah, it was really sweet.
1: Maybe you're the love of my life. Will you marry me?
6: Μήνας του Μέλιτος. Κυριακή στις 9 το βράδυ. Στο Action 24.

0: was now eager for Alan the Builder to start turning the Lambing Barn into a restaurant. But before he could start work, I had to get approval from the local authority.
1: I'm here now to meet with the woman who runs the planning department at West Oxford City Council. So I'm going to, because she doesn't want to be filmed, I'm going to park cameras and sound recorders and everything and go in there, because this really matters, this meeting. If I get this wrong, she says no, effectively, my plan for the year is in tatters. Yeah, there she is. Nice to meet you. I thank you for coming out.
0: The meeting, which also included grown-ups from other departments, lasted for more than an hour. And when it was over, Charlie and I had to work out where we now stood.
1: So the man from the business side, the economic development at the council, who we've just met, he's very much in favour of it. Yep. You're bringing loads of people to the area. But Joan, planning, Joan... Yep.
2: She was very clear, recognised the sensitivity of the site.
1: Yeah, she's worried about the fact this is an area of outstanding natural beauty.
2: Yeah.
1: Doesn't like the car park, doesn't like the mess in the, out there, which I don't blame her, it's awful, and doesn't like the lavatories. I get all that.
2: Yeah.
1: As I understood it, her chief concern was the locals.
2: Yeah, the locals, we've got to do some engagement. You have to engage in a positive manner with them, Jeremy, definitely.
0: This is the village, a mile or so from the Lambing Barn, where my battle would be fought. Chadlington.
3: We are the Village Green Preservation Society.
0: It was the people living here who, after the first season aired, had been most annoyed by the shop's popularity. To try and cheer them up, I decided to launch Operation Hearts and Minds, which would begin here, in my wildflower meadows.
1: Morning. So what have we got here?
0: For the last 2 years, I'd been donating half my wildflower seeds to a horticultural association. Now, though, I was going to hold some back to give to the village.
1: This is my favourite bit of the farm, the grassland down here. And also, because how much is that seed if you were to sell it?
4: About 90, 100 pounds a kilo.
1: 100 pounds a kilo.
4: That's a difference,
1: so it's by far the most valuable crop on the farm.
4: It probably is.
1: So can we put this down in Chadlington?
4: Yeah, it'd be a good little spot for it.
1: Sorry, there's... And then...
4: Yes, and the airplanes.
1: This is where my surface-to-air missile battery's going.
4: I've rarely seen airplanes up here, but they obviously know you're filming today.
1: No, they're here all the time. I think if I shoot one down, it won't stop them. They'll just think it was an accident. But if I do two or three, word'll get out among the flying community.
4: Yeah.
1: And they'll have to spend time with their wives. Wave at the neighbours. Operation Hearts and Minds and all that.
5: There you are.
1: There it is. This is my seed. £250 worth of seed there. Hello? Is Sue around?
6: Which Sue?
1: How are you?
6: Hello, Cox. Sue. Cox. No, she's not here.
1: Come to give us my seed.
6: She's not here.
1: Okay.
0: Eventually, I did find someone who would take my seeds.
1: Hi. Are you the gardener here?
6: No. I'm the chairman of the trustees of the hall.
1: Ah. Right, there you go. Green wing orchids.
6: Lovely.
1: Black orchids.
6: Wow. Thank you very much, Jeremy.
1: All right, thank you. Thanks.
0: In truth, though, the wildflower seeds were just a warm-up act. If I was going to win over the village, I'd need a much grander gesture. So I thought of one.
7: One, two, three. Perfect.
1: Diddley Squat. Sponsors, Chadlington Football Club. It's a good strip.
6: Really good strip.
1: Yeah.
0: The kickoff whistle blew. And my inaugural match as a club sponsor was underway. Chadlington FC versus Chadlington Reserves.
1: Go on, Chadlington.
8: Come on, Chad.
9: It's weird to think that I used to play with all these kids when I was in school. They used to be the team above us.
1: Have you got a picture of you playing?
9: I do. Had long hair then.
1: Another hairstyle?
9: Yeah.
1: You're quite pudgy.
9: What do you mean, pudgy?
1: Porky.
10: Oh! Come on, Chadlington.
0: Happily, there was a decent turnout to see the new strip.
8: Come on, Chad.
0: Including Gerald and his brother.
11: I mean, they said about this lot of being, they get this many up here on a bloody Saturday. I mean, of course they do.
12: Of course they don't. One man and his dog.
13: Do you know the way you know all the names of the Chelsea football players?
1: Yeah.
13: Do you know all the names of this team that you sponsor?
1: Chadlington, yeah, of course I do.
13: No, you don't.
1: I do. It's easy here, right? Supporters, right? Cooper, Cooper and Cooper.
13: Name me one.
1: Cooper, Cooper, Cooper, Cooper, Cooper, yeah. And there's Cooper. It just makes life so much simpler in a village.
9: Cooper's take over.
1: Yeah. Ooh. Great save.
0: Caleb, however, was very harsh with his commentary.
14: That's bullshit.
6: You are fucking joking me.
8: Get up. Josh, get up, Josh.
1: If you run Emirates, is it like this, do you think, when you go to watch Arsenal? Because you're like, I'm the sponsor of this team. And I know how he feels.
14: I think it's a little bit different.
1: No, it's not. It's exactly the same.
14: There's a little bit.
0: At half-time, the players cracked into the energy drinks. And Gerald took us on a tour of the clubhouse.
11: So he took two off us, sent him mad. He went off the road on the way home.
0: Where we discovered he was a bit of a local legend.
1: Well, it's not you, because it's in colour.
8: Hey, look, there's a Kay Cooper in here.
1: Of course there is. Oh, wait a minute, I'm in the 80s here. Gerald Cooper. Where are you?
11: Here.
1: Is that you, still with the same moustache?
11: Yeah. I'll tell you what, that line up there, they're sure being all a lot of them. So he didn't hear all the plays. They were all 22, and they, you know what I mean?
1: Oh, God, that's you. That's you.
11: Yeah.
1: You look like I just did Tiger Feet on Top of the Pops and then I played football.
11: Dennis Sage. Sit round the corner and everything at one time.
1: Oh, God, yeah, that's the. No. Looking at someone like Slade there.
0: In the second half, the action came thick and fast.
1: Jesus.
8: Yes!
9: Oh, wonderful.
0: And soon I began to realise that my next purchase as a team sponsor needed to be a scoreboard.
1: So you think it's what? 3-1, and you think it's 4-1?
15: I think it's 3-1.
1: Two all?
16: It's 5-1.
0: The final whistle blew on what had been a good game for Chadlington FC.
16: 6-1.
1: But then Chadlington was playing with itself.
0: And I just hoped my investment would now bring a return.
1: Do you think this will win hearts and minds in the village?
9: I do.
0: Whilst I was buttering up the locals, Charlie was in his office with its walls dripping in fine art, working hard on the restaurant planning application.
2: Jeremy must essentially win over the parish council because they will have quite a lot of sway in sort of supporting the application. But it's actually West Oxfordshire District Council that will decide whether the restaurant will go ahead or not. And the planning process, we have to please, you know, a lot of people. So we've got, you know, the police, we've got the highways, you know, and highways are really on the farm shop. The police stop every other day to monitor traffic, so we've got to get the access in and out just right. We've got archaeological surveys, we've got ecological surveys we've got to get right. Oxfordshire County Council will, you know, want to know that it has an economic benefit. We have to convince the area of outstanding natural beauty that it won't be a blot on the landscape. So we've got to let them know where we're planting each hedge and each bush so there's not light pollution coming across the valley. It's a huge amount of work and red tape, and we've got to get it absolutely right. You know, it's not just something that's plonked in the middle of, you know, in the middle of the countryside.
0: Meanwhile, back on the farm, Dilwyn the vet paid a visit. Though for once, not because he had to put his arm up an animal's bottom.
1: No fighting, come on. Good dog. Good dog.
7: Come on.
1: You can't have a farm and not have dogs.
7: Oh, look at them. Aren't they gorgeous?
1: Aren't they?
7: Yeah.
1: They're sisters.
7: All right, yeah.
1: And they're fox-coloured Labradors.
7: Yeah, not many around.
1: No.
7: No. And then pups, hey.
1: But they're going to need worming.
7: Yeah.
1: Microchipping.
7: Yes.
1: And...
7: vaccinating.
1: Vaccinating.
7: Yeah.
1: They are simply the most adorable things.
7: Come in, then.
1: Roll you over. Tick to your tummy. Well, I mean, this is it now, as far as I'm concerned. Farming's sort of over. Oh, good dog. Good dog.
0: But much as though I wanted to spend all day throwing balls for these two, there was obviously a farm to run. And with autumn upon us, that meant getting next year's crops into the ground.
1: After the first series of Clarkson's Farm was aired, I was mocked, cruelly, by many farmers who said that my 3-metre cultivator was too small for my tractor. Well, they won't be mocking this time round, because I've got a new one.
0: This is it. A huge and complex 6-metre-wide slab of science and heavy engineering. Good job I have such a big tractor.
1: Right. Job one, lifting, up we go. Oh, shit, shit, shit. Oh, down. If I don't lift it up so much, that's the answer, isn't it?
15: Yeah.
1: All right, let's just try again. Up. Oh, Jesus Christ. What the... No, this is not good. What the hell? Chris Royce.
0: Predictably, the rural Yoda chose that moment to turn up.
1: It won't move.
9: You've got 4 tonne of machine on the back.
1: Well, it's 26. Well, how does anybody else manage?
9: You need a front weight, you muppet.
0: Once Caleb had attached the weight...
1: Right, is that going to stop the problem?
9: Should be fine.
0: I set off to the field.
1: Well, I've got 1.5 tonnes on the front, 4 tonnes on the back, and 9 tonnes in the middle. This is a heavy rig this morning. Here we are, at the field. So what this machine does, it's not a cultivator like we used to use, it's certainly not a plough, which is really bad for the environment, is it goes along and it encourages all the stuff like this that wasn't properly harvested last year to mix with the soil and start growing again. Then when it starts to grow, we come along, kill everything, and then we have a blank canvas on which to grow next year's crop. I don't understand it either, but anyway, I know how to do it. Lowering. Here we go. I'm farming. Just realised that I actually began my farming career in this very field. And now it's the first field I'm cultivating for 2022. And it was all going well. Until, several runs later, the tractor started misbehaving again. I can't make it. How do you make it turn when the wheels aren't on the ground? What the hell? The problem was that as my Lambo gulped through fuel, the fuel tank was getting lighter, which meant that once again, there wasn't enough weight up front to keep the wheels down. Just hopeless. I decided, therefore, to get back to the yard and refuel before things got any worse. Oh, come on. Oh. Got too many revs. Let's try four-wheel drive, so, yeah, that might help. Let's try this. It's not better. How the fuck am I going to get out of here? Oopsie-daisy. Come on, come on, come on, come on, come on. Jesus Christ. Clearly, I needed to find a bit of extra weight. And luckily, some turned up.
8: No, up, up, up! Ah!
1: Right, you ready?
8: Handbrake. Tell him the handbrake.
1: It's working.
8: Oh, fuck.
1: The next day, I should have been doing some more soil titivation. But there was now a more pressing issue. Despite my attempts to win over the locals, I was still receiving a steady stream of complaints.
2: You look stressed.
1: With an official snap check estimating over 400 visitors a

0: who have literally got nothing else to do apart from write them letters. I'm that busy. You're that busy. You know, I haven't even got 2 minutes to sit down at a computer, write a big letter to you.
1: I'm fed up of everything Jeremy Clarkson. Honestly, you just go through this. One man in the village has started a stop-diddly-squat crowdfunding thing. 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
3: It's so beautiful, Ava.
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3: Are these your honeymoon tickets? 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It'll be fun.
5: Welcome to the Romantic Heart Hunt.
4: Whoever collects the most hearts wins a couple's massage. Here you go. A keepsake. Is this seat taken?
6: I made a giant mistake. I've come all the way here to tell you how sorry I am.
3: This just got a lot more complicated. Brett did fly all the way out here. Yeah, it was really sweet.
4: Maybe you're the love of my life. Will you marry me?
7: Μήνας του Μέλητος. 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Στο Action 24.
8: Το πρόγραμμα που ακολουθεί είναι κατάλληλο για άνω των 8 ετών.
9: Since word had now got out that I was going to apply for permission to open a restaurant, I decided to get on the front foot and call a village meeting.
10: There you go. So what I've written here, look, is a little sign that says, as there seems to be some debate in the village about what's going on at Diddley Squat, Jeremy Clarkson will be at the Memorial Hall, which is here, to explain his plans, take any questions you may have. Everybody from the area is welcome to attend. Cheese and wine will be provided. There was a really good complaint on the official council website the other day saying, that so-called farmer at Diddley Squat, fair enough, doesn't actually produce anything on his farm. And you think, well, I do. And then someone said, that lambing barn has never been used for lambing. There's literally documentary evidence that says it has. You know, this is the level of complaint. The question, that's why I thought I'd do a Q&A, so people could say, what are you doing? What are your plans?
11: Have you got any anxiety about it?
10: Well, yeah, no, I have, because, I mean, the lady from the parish council says that those that are angry are really angry. I mean, like, really angry. But, you know, it is nerve-wracking, because I've seen straw dogs. I've seen local hero. You know what a village can get like when it all whips itself up? Come up the drive with pitchforks. But I'm trying to... I'll hopefully calm it down.
9: The next day, word of the meeting had spread. And not in a good way.
10: Right, so anyway, the village, you can just... The Chadlington Community Notice Board just, in essence, says that I'm the devil, that the farming show is just the devil, devil's work. The farm is the devil's house. So let's see if I can go down there. And...

0: As the villagers started to arrive, the cameras had to leave the hall because the locals had insisted on no filming inside. Then, with Charlie and Caleb's ears pressed firmly against the window and my personal microphone still switched on, I waited for everyone to take their seats and got down to business.
1: We were completely overwhelmed by what happened when the show first aired. Traffic and mud and chaos and speeding. Absolute nightmare, I agree. So how can we make this look great, bring people to the area so they can spend, but not spoil anybody's life in the village?
0: I was hoping my opening words would soothe the waters. And they didn't.
2: You have shown no sympathy or empathy with the people who live in the village. You described us as morons. You said every village has one moron, I have six. I don't want to be called a moron. I don't think you should do that. I think you should apologise for that.
1: I apologise to you immediately.
2: Okay.
1: You don't sound moronic at all, and your points are valid. Some of the points raised on the West Oxfordshire District Council website, however, were moronic. That lambing barn has never been used for lambing. Nothing is produced on that farm. These things are, they're silly things to say, because obviously we do produce things on the farm.
3: That's fair enough, isn't it?
4: But the fact is, ultimately, you're not a farmer. You're a media personality. But we're not Love Island.
3: What? What sort of...
1: You're right. I host Who Wants to Be a Millionaire, and I do the grand tour. But the farm is my passion.
5: You don't need an income from shop.
1: No, the farm needs an income.
5: You personally do not need an income.
3: Oof. His pants are definitely down tonight.
1: It's no good saying close the shop. I'm not going to close the shop. You know, we have to have an income stream for the farm.
3: Do you have his answer in a moment?
6: Yeah, he is.
0: After the angry locals had vented, there then came the important question.
7: So you're planning on turning the lambing shed into a cafe stroke, restaurant stroke, whatever?
1: Yes. We now have the cows, some calves already, some heifers. They'll produce the beef. We have our eggs, we have our chickens. So we're starting to get all the things we need to be able to have this restaurant.
8: I think what we'd all like to get now is your very immediate plans for the tidying up of the traffic control and everything.
1: OK, we need to talk to Highways about getting rid of the cones. This will be first thing in the morning. It's hideous eyesore at the moment. We've got to put a little car wash thing so people have their wheels washed before going back on the road, so we don't have that mud on the road anymore. For neat wooden signs saying, please do not park on the verges. So there are a number of things we could do which would make it a useful and pleasant amenity that you drive by and go, that looks pretty. I want to get it so it's a great little farm shop with a great little cafe restaurant.
9: Could we have a VIP pass?
1: Yes, yes. We'll do a VIP pass with a discount. How's that sound? And on that cheery note, I bid you goodbye. Right, I'm off. Take care. Whoa. That was much, much, much better than I thought it was going to be.
10: Got a little bit of a roasting at the beginning.
11: There were certain people that obviously went in with an agenda. But that always happens, doesn't it? What can I say? But everyone's entitled to their own opinion, you know?
10: You have to listen to people, you have to be genuine, you have to show that you care. Right. And I think he does.
12: It was a good start. It was a good start.
13: We enjoyed the opportunity of talking to him. And that's the most important thing. To engage rather than confront.
0: The next morning, as I'd promised, I set about getting the area around the farm shop tidied up. Which meant a meeting with Lisa.
1: We've got to start now. Get these cones up and gone. Get that wire netting gone. All that plastic over there and those crates. Get those bins hidden like they're supposed to be. The litter, which I can see all over everywhere, it's all got to go. Look at that manky hay bale. That's just awful.
14: Oh, everything... you say how much hay costs? I didn't want to buy another one.
1: Look at these cones. Come to a nice
14: little
1: farm.
14: They are from the police.
1: They put them out there. We've nicked them and brought them in here. Well, I haven't. Somebody's brought them in here and is using them because they're convenient. We can't have convenient... It's got... Look at... Whose idea are those blue signs?
14: Oh, they were just temporary for like a day or two.
1: But they've been there for 3 months. We've got the new signs now to go on the grass verge.
14: I know. I know. Well, you know what? I can do this and then we'll have no stock in the shop.
1: So it's all very well designing pretty little labels for things in the shop, but when you arrive at the shop and it looks like this, it's just awful.
14: I know. What are you going to do about it?
1: I haven't got time. You have no idea how much is going... I've got to go this today. I've got to go and find out if one of the... I don't even know what it's called, bullocks or steers or something or other, has got an accidental testicle. I can't... I've got Charlie coming to talk about the new government regulations on... Well, I'm just swamped.
14: So if I can spend my day doing this, but then we will have nothing in the shop to sell.
1: Sorry, I gave you... said, you look after the farm shop, I'll do the farm.
14: Yeah.
1: So, farm shop is this.
14: I do cook breakfast, lunch and dinner, though, as well.
1: What breakfast? What lunch? What dinner? I cooked my dinner last night. I made sausages and mashed potatoes.
14: You did not.
1: Well, I so did. I burnt them because the dog shat on the carpet and I had to clear up the dog shit while my sausages were cooking.
14: Your dogs, your shit.
1: My dogs?
14: Well, our dogs. But if you wanted dogs, I said you clean up the shit.
1: Well, and I did while I was cooking my supper.
14: I'm allergic to dog shit. Guess what? So am I.
1: Honestly.
14: What a twat. I mean, it is disgusting. It was fine during the summer, wasn't it? And then the rain came, and when it rained, it's fuckered. Oh! Yeah!
0: While Lisa was busy with Operation Tidy Up, I ploughed through the endless list of jobs that farming throws at you.
1: That's wait, if you're in there...
6: I'll just climb out. I got stuck in one of these, one for the bull.
1: Why didn't you just pull it out?
6: Because it's easy to do this.
1: Well, it wasn't a very big bull, was it?
15: Now, what I've got here is a scrotum and nothing else.
1: Uh-oh. Shit! Oh, it's free. Thank God for that.
6: Do you want me to do it?
1: No! Watch this now.
14: Fuck's sake.
0: When I did get a spare moment,
6: it appeared of really high volatility.
0: Charlie always made sure he was there to fill it.
6: There's some key figures in there. Specifics, that's all down to yield. So that's the net margin of the whole farm.
1: What do you mean margin?
6: Your return is 0.75%. Because your costs have changed very little. So why just where's that? This basically the dark blue line is 2021. So this shows.
1: That's...
6: So this is harvest, the dark line. The mainstay of the rotation, obviously, is we've got wheat and oilseed rape. The oilseed rape costs are about the same, but that extra production has gone straight to the bottom line. Let's just go through it. We need to look at the detail. You
1: don't, sorry. Oh, God, knackered.
6: I have that effect on all my clients.
1: No, you don't. I'm just knackered. I was just farming is wearing me out.
0: On top of the work pressure, our little diddly squat world was now under the glare of public scrutiny, with my activities the subject of national debate.
15: Carla in the North Cotswolds isn't far away, and she says this is not the first time Clarkson has had to placate the locals, especially when he blew up his house. People are blocking what was once a quiet village that is not designed for so much traffic. People wait for hours to get in. They do not respect the area. That is the case again.
1: Jesus.
15: Let's hear from Julie Gibb, who's in Scarborough.
16: Good afternoon, Jeremy. We've been on holiday this week in the Cotswolds.

0: With all this going on, all I wanted to do was hide myself away in the fields. So I did.
1: I love this part of the day, heading out in the tractor. It's just so peaceful. You know, at the end of Forrest Gump, when Forrest is on his little ride-on mower doing the village green in Greenbow, Alabama? That's how I feel here. All those adventures I've had in my life, and yet I've ended up doing this. And I love it. I just love it. Caleb needs to give this a damn good soaking with the weed killer, he really does. I think spring barley's going in this field this year, which is important, because that's going to be used to make our big... Oh, fucking hell! I hit the telegraph pole. Shit, shit, shit. Okay. Shit. I've broken it. That's all been bent back. You can see those are now pointing. There should be. And I've broken that one. Shit. I mean, why'd they put a telegraph pole there?
0: There was only one way this situation could get any worse.
2: Fuck! You've won your phone?
1: No.
2: You fucked up big time now.
3: Fucking hell.
1: It's all right, I did that one as well.
2: I'm such a muppet. Every time.
1: I know. What could we... If we straighten that out, it's just going to come off, isn't it?
2: Yeah, it'll just snap off. We need to straighten the whole thing out. We'd probably have to cut it off and re-weld it back on.
1: How good are you at welding?
4: Yeah, you're sorting it out.
1: And you said... What?
4: You're sorting it out.
1: I can't weld.
4: But yeah, but you're sorting it out.
1: Jesus. Look how well I've done all this morning.
4: You've done it all. I've already done half the field.
1: You haven't?
4: I have.
1: You haven't done it. You have not done this field.
4: I have. I've done half the field.
1: Well, why didn't you sell me you had?
4: Well, it's obvious. You come out here and look and go, oh, yeah, half the field's done. Look, you can see
1: where I can't see. I couldn't see that.
4: You couldn't see the difference?
1: No.
0: We then discussed the electricity board's damaged pole.
4: You better ring him up and tell him. They just renewed all these.
1: I know they have. Why don't we just ignore it? It's only superficial. It's done more damage. I might ring them up and tell them they owe me for a new disc.
4: You put a telegraph pole in the middle of my field, and I'm that stupid, I can't go round it, so therefore now you own...
1: It was really foggy. I couldn't see it. Shit.
0: I thought at this point my humiliation was complete, but apparently not.
5: Hi. What's the problem?
2: Tell him the problem, Jeremy.
1: I've had an accident.
5: Bloody hell. I mean, you ripped it off.
1: Yeah.
2: You wrote the machine off.
5: The problem is, this isn't ours. It's only on... This is a demonstrator. So, OK.
1: How much is this thing?
5: £20,000.
1: Oh, for fuck's sake.

0: With the old cultivator brought out of retirement, we eventually got the job done. Gonna take a freight train. Then we fired up the drill.
1: Right, here we go.
0: And set about getting the seeds in the ground. Can't you see? Accompanied, as ever, by the traditional radio exchanges.
2: Now, it's changed. It's just the tractor 0 kilometres an hour thing is flashing at me.
3: You've knocked your fan out, haven't you?
2: How the fuck can I have done that? I haven't touched any buttons. Where's the fan button? Oh!
0: The weather held, and a few busy days later, all the crops were in the ground.
1: Well done. Because there's only one telegraph pole mildly damaged and...
4: Yeah, that wasn't me.
1: No, I know, that was me.
0: Then it was time for a Sunday lunch meeting with Charlie, who had finally finished the restaurant application.
1: Think about this. Everything on that plate was grown at Diddley Squat. The lamb, the carrots, the potatoes, the beetroot, the flour for the gravy, that's spring water. So that's what the restaurant is all about.
5: And that's what makes it so exciting, because genuinely it can be done.
1: Is this a business plan?
5: This is the business plan.
1: Oh, we've done it on two sides of the paper, which is eco-friendly.
5: And it's recycled paper.
1: Of course you do.
5: Yeah.
1: They must be getting loads of these from farmers saying, look, we've got to do some
5: Well, there's a lot of requirement for diversification going in. But that's the need. You know, you are going to lose £82,000 worth of subsidy. And we've got to try and fill the gap. You know, this is why we're doing it.
1: And that's going today?
5: That's going today.
1: No, if we don't get planning permission, I'm left up a gum tree, a proper sticky gum tree.
5: I know.
1: Because I'm left with a load of stuff and nowhere that I can sell it at anything approximating to a profit.
5: Correct.
1: Everything's ready to go. I just need West Oxford District Council to say, good idea.
0: While the fate of the farm was being discussed here in the local red tape factory...
1: Come on.
0: I had to turn my attention back to the cows, which every night were facing a deadly threat.

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1: Nope.
0: Or gas them.
1: Nope.
0: Or fill in their holes.
1: Nope.
2: If you get TB, your farm is virtually shut down.
1: Shit.

0: Shouldn't he be open by now? It's almost 6:30.
1: Oh, you know Mac. He probably overslept again.
0: Man, I'm starving. Look, let's try the cafe down on Bigelow Street. I heard the owner's an insomniac.

0: trust me. 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
1: Nice for our side.
0: Ah, the specialty of the house. Feast your eyes on this.
1: So what about these?
0: It's the 1942 Mauritania Airmail inverted block.
1: How much are they worth?
0: More than all the rest put together. About 17,000 for the four of them.
2: Why don't we forget about breakfast?
3: Are you kidding? You should hear my stomach. Look, try Max Place one more time. It's gotta be open by now.
1: Hey, let's go.
2: Wait a minute.
3: What's the matter?
2: Those blinds were closed before. Get a hunch.
4: Around the back.

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1: Ludlow 4, backup Ludlow 9 are in pursuit of possible 459 headed north on Sentinel, over.
2: Ludlow 4 responding.

0: Where could they have gone, man? They've got more action down there than we've got up here, that's for sure.
1: Yeah. A good life.
0: Some of us chase tennis balls. Some of us chase shadows.

0: only other thing I can tell you is that the owner of the stamp shop says these thieves are professionals because they took the cream of his collection. In 1942, Mauritania airmail, center inverted, block of four, 1942. Now check this thing on the way out, because you never know when or where they're going to show up.
1: Lieutenant, how much could that go for?
0: Well, again, according to the owner, if they are sold separately, $550 apiece. If they remain together as a block of four with the perforations intact, the ante goes up to $17,500. You figure one quarter of that on the street, $4,000.
2: Some heavy postage.
0: Which brings me to the one thing we do know about this pair. They have struck five times in this precinct. Each time it has been clean and fast and the best of the best, be it jewelry, stamps, or coins. We are dealing with experts in quality. Gentlemen, the only other thing I can tell you is that they leave no clues and they follow no patterns of logic.
2: Except one, maybe.
0: Would you care to elaborate on that, Officer Webster?
2: Well, this is the fifth time we thought we had them, and the fifth time that they let us up a dead end. It's like they have an escape hatch, a contingency plan going, so that if we get too close...
0: I have news for you, Officer Webster. People have been trying to outsmart the police ever since Eve stole the apple. You have any other bright ideas?
2: No, sir.
0: All right, that's it. Stick around, Webster. Check your pin maps, hit the street, dismissed. Relax, Webster. I need a driver for today.
2: What about Mike?
0: He's on temporary assignment with homicide. I have a speaking engagement at, what do you call it? Linwood University.
2: Speaking engagement? Is that right?
0: Finally, I would like to say this. With all the new techniques that have been incorporated in the past few years, we are aware that there are still adjustments to be made. Like yourselves, we feel that the law comes first. Maybe we serve it from different sides of the street, but that does not mean that our quest is any less dedicated than yours.
3: Miss Crown, you're a defense attorney for our moot court next week. Now, how do you feel about the issues Lieutenant Riker raised today?
4: I'd like to know more about how a police officer functions in a crisis. This gut instinct you mentioned, how is it acquired?
0: I feel with most officers, it's acquired with time. The more duress and the more tension you're under, the more it starts to build itself up, the more you depend upon it until it's as if it were part of you.
5: I'm curious, Lieutenant, if this wonderful instinct you speak of was present 2 years ago at Columbus Park when 25 police officers savagely attacked a group of peaceful sit-ins, killing two of them in the ensuing battle.
0: I'm sorry, I wasn't present at that demonstration.
5: Yet you've just told us about this remarkable instinct that all police officers acquire in the face of crisis.
0: I didn't say all.
5: Ah, then you admit that in a crisis, some officers are incapable of rendering intelligent judgments. Perhaps some even panic and incite riots. Lieutenant, 2 years ago, last May, on a warm, sunny afternoon, 25 of your stormtroopers, with guns drawn, maliciously waded into a group of unarmed, harmless demonstrators, trying to save Columbus Park from being demolished.
2: That's not true.
5: I beg your pardon, I was there.
2: Well, so was I. And no cops started anything. The riot was caused by a few supposed radicals who thought it would be a kick to set off canisters of tear gas.
5: What about the two persons who were killed?
2: According to reports which were published in the next day's newspapers, both were killed by stray bullets, neither of which could be proven to have been fired from a policeman's gun.
6: If there are no further questions...
5: Professor Palmer.
6: Yes, Mr. Banning.
5: I should like to continue questioning the patrolman. After all, how often do we get the chance to interrogate a real eyewitness?
6: It's highly irregular. But if the...
0: Oh, Officer Webster doesn't mind.
2: I don't mind.
5: Well, first I'd like to know if you also believe a policeman uses a gut instinct in times of emergency.
2: I do.
5: Would you say this special power was working the day of the park riot?
2: I believe so, yes. Yeah.
5: Do you also believe this instinct we've been speaking of has been conditioned in your daily police work?
2: Well, not only conditioned, it's sharpened my faculties.
5: A man of confidence. I like that. Would you mind if I put you to a little test right now?
2: Go ahead.
5: Then I order you to look straight at me. Don't turn your eyes. Seated on your right is the most attractive Miss Alexander. On your left, Mr. Gates. And behind you on the wall, a clock. Have you observed each of these since you've been here?
2: I have.
5: Excellent. Because now I would like you to tell us, using your keen faculties, if Miss Alexander is wearing perfume, what is the color of Mr. Gates' necktie, and if the clock on the wall is ticking or not. Also, just to see how observant you are, have you noticed the one discrepancy in Lieutenant Riker's uniform?

0: We're waiting, officer.
1: The most attractive Miss Alexander on my right is wearing perfume. Mr. Gates on my left is not wearing a tie and his collar is open. The clock on the wall has stopped working and the hands are stuck at 10 minutes to 12. And there's no discrepancy with Lieutenant Riker's uniform. There never is.

0: Yeah, about Janice.
1: Your sister died in my arms. Even when she stopped breathing, I just couldn't let go of her. What did it take? 5 of you to drag me off?
0: Look, I know. Let's don't go into that again.
1: Do you realize how long I've been waiting to find the cops that killed her?
0: Just as long as I have.
1: Yes, of course. But now we've got one of them. You heard Officer Webster. He said he was there.
2: Thank you.

0: Mitch, you gotta be joking.
1: I'm very sorry, but I had the right of way. You weren't signaling.
0: Well, look again, my signal's still flashing.
2: Yes, it is now, but it wasn't when I started to pass. However, if no one's hurt, I'm willing to forget the whole...
3: This is not private property. This is a city street. Cite him on a 22106 unsafe stop under the vehicle code.
0: I see your license, sir.
2: Of course. You were in the wrong.
0: Please sign.

0: Sir Terry Webster. Serial number 84934. It's a pleasure to make your acquaintance, Mr. Webster. Let me tell you, baby, a real pleasure.
1: Orphan, Terry.
2: We love you.
3: What's this place we're going to?

0: Well, all the comforts of home.
1: If you like early American blandness.
0: You want some help?
1: No. This is my territory. I know what I want. Signal if you hear them returning.

0: What exactly are you looking for?
1: Mementos, trivia, the little bits and pieces of Terry Webster's life that he won't miss. Like this.
0: What is it?
1: This police academy tie clip with his name and serial number. It's perfect.
0: What else do you need?
1: Something more personal. Oh, this. His private telephone book. How nice. Terry Webster's a ladies' man. Good.
0: Corey, let's not push our luck.
1: Oh, now this moves me. Portrait of an officer as a young man with family.
0: Remember, we do have another job to do tonight.
1: All in good time, all in good time. He boasts about using his faculties. Well, we'll make him eat those words. Oh. Another nail in his coffin.
0: Hey, are you finished? Can we go?
1: How about this?
0: You're crazy.
1: Yes, I guess that is a little bit of an indulgence. Okay. It's been a pleasure, Officer Webster. I do hope to see you again soon.

0: my friend. Thank you for dinner. Yes, my buddy. See you on campus. Bye-bye.
1: Oh, here, madam. Let me help you with those heavy things.
2: No, no, thank
1: you. Oh, but I insist. It'd be my pleasure if you'd allow me.
2: Well, since you put it like that,
1: there.
2: I would appreciate it.
0: That's a very attractive dress you're wearing.
3: How you doing, Pete?
4: Hey, Chris. Snow on the carburetor today. Sorry. Man, they're killing me. I'm really snowed under.
3: Pete, how can you do this to me?
4: Well, really, I'm sorry, man, but I can come by your place tomorrow and pick it up, look it over, and see what I can do. Okay?
3: Okay.
4: You better hurry. You'll be late for muster.
5: All right, I know I'm late. Now knock it off, and let's get down to business. As you may have heard, our two fancy cat burglars have lapped up some more cream. A silent alarm was kicked off at the Dawson Antique Shop at 6.05 a.m. Our units arrived in time to give pursuit.
6: We lost them.
5: But we lost them. They got away with two jade miniatures, combined value $4,000. I want you to write that down on your hot sheets, two jade miniatures.
7: Now, Betty Ann, don't get angry. I'm telling the truth. Terry Webster told me all about you. Yes, he did. And how quick you turn on, et cetera, et cetera. Yes, that's why I want to come by and get it together. You know what I mean? How about tonight? I don't think she likes me.
0: Come on, Corey, that's enough. I'm trying to study.
7: Are you kidding? I've got about seven more numbers to do. First, Miss Connie Jo Lang.
0: I mean it, Corey. Now forget Webster for a while. What's with this vendetta of yours?

0: I've done some research you might find interesting. And this is what makes Officer Webster such a prize. Exhibit A, Exhibit B, Exhibit C. Webster's not just any policeman. He's the one who fired into the crowd the day Janice was killed.
1: This could be Webster.
0: There's no doubt about it, Ned.
1: There's no way you can be that certain. You just want to kill him. That's it, isn't it?
0: Sure I do. For what he did to your sister.
1: For what he did to you in class. The way he humiliated you in front of everyone. No, no, that's not it either. You just want to kill someone, and it doesn't really make much difference who, does it? You don't need a reason. Just to kill someone's reason enough.
0: I figure I've got all the reason anyone but a coward could want or need. He killed Janice.
1: And suppose you're wrong. There's that chance. Even you'll have to admit that. Hey, look, Corey, I mean, ripping off those places was one thing. But you're talking about killing someone now. You're talking about murdering a living human being.
0: Yes, that's what I'm talking about. We've outsmarted the police. We've proved we can. This time will be no different. We'll outsmart them again and again and again.
1: That's the way you get your kicks, isn't it?
0: I seem to remember a smile or two on your face as well, Ned.
1: Maybe, but...
0: Maybe we've just graduated to bigger things, eh? If it makes you feel any better. That policeman on the photograph...

0: you think about that. Let me know what you come up with.
1: What was that all about?
2: You wouldn't believe me if I told you, so let's just get on out of here.
3: Terry, phone.
2: Webster.
4: Hi, Karen. What a nice surprise. What? When did this happen? Look, just take it easy. You sure you meant me? I don't know what to say, Karen.
1: What's the matter?
4: That was Karen. She just received her first obscene phone call on her unlisted number.
1: Yeah.
4: From a guy who says he's a personal friend of mine.
1: I guess this isn't your day.
4: No. Let's leave before the building caves in.

0: esta fue.
1: Hold it right where you are.
0: Hey, no, Corey, don't.
1: He saw you. You want that?
2: You're right. Be wrong to kill him just like this. To waste him. Waste not, want not, as the old saying goes. Set the safe for the explosives.

0: Still there, Webster.
1: Look, why don't you just tell me what's going on?
0: Oh, don't be tiresome, old boy. I think you'll find this the most pleasant part. Now listen. Security guard has just been killed in your name.

0: minutes yours?
1: Yes, sir.
0: Well, can you give me a logical explanation as to how it got here?
1: I can't.
0: Webster, you know, this is getting to be a habit with you. First your tie clip, then your phone book. These things don't just get up and walk away. Has your apartment been broken into? Is there any evidence you've been ripped off?
1: No.
0: Owens.
2: Yes, sir.
0: Come here. Now, you live in the same building with Webster. Has anything been stolen from you in the past few days?
2: No, sir.
0: All right.
1: I don't think this has anything to do with Chris and Michael, James. I don't know who or why, but it's me being set up.
0: Well, I'm gonna send this down to the lab. Maybe left some prints on it, whoever it is. Dust it for prints. Meanwhile, why don't you do an inventory of your apartment, see if anything else is missing. Maybe with a little luck, next time we will have their number instead of the other way around.

0: You awake?
1: No. How'd we do?
0: Not bad, not bad at all. $3,200 for the stamps, $2,000 for the jade pieces, and almost $5,000 for the uncut stones.
1: The fence have anything to say?
0: Yeah, keep it coming. Also, he got a little curious. He asked what two nice, well-educated young men like us did when we weren't blowing safes.
1: What'd you tell him?
0: I said we ran a cement shoe factory for creeps who ask too many questions. Anyway, he's got another stamp shop set up for us.
1: Yes, well, enough about him. Now, what did you find out about Webster's duty schedule?
0: Got it all right here in the jacket. Here you go. Webster's duty roster for the week and as much background material as I could find.
1: This is good.
0: Hey, Corey, don't you think it's about time you let me in on the next move?
1: I'm glad to see you starting to enjoy yourself. It is kind of catchy, isn't it? Seeing someone alive one moment, dead the next. From now on, no more sparring or love taps. We smash Webster with body blows till he's reeling and retching on his knees. Then one, two, three, out.
0: Then let's really do it. Let's drive out and visit his family.
1: Oh, very good, but too far away. No, it's got to be right here, close to home, so we can be around to see his grief and sorrow when he gets the news.
0: But he's got no family here.
1: True. But he's got something closer. Christopher Owens, his piglet partner. And to a policeman, that's family.
2: I spoke to 34 out of 35 tenants. Nobody saw anything suspicious.
3: Well, don't give up. You still got number 35 to go. Who is it, anyway?
2: Mrs. Callender.
3: Well, I have an idea. Our friend wasn't exactly doing cartwheels to get attention.
2: Can you figure out what else he took?
3: Well, as far as I can tell, besides the tie clasp and the phone book, I'm missing a little picture of me, my mom, and my sister, and a bottle of shaving lotion I got last Christmas.
2: Anything else?
3: One consolation, anyway.
2: Yeah, what's that?
3: I hated that shaving lotion. I hated it.

0: How long's it been?
1: It's been over an hour.
0: You sure Owen's couldn't have gone out without us seeing him?
1: You tell me. You've been tailing him all day.
0: No, that's the only way out. Hey, we don't even know if this car we ripped off can even keep up with his motorcycle.
1: What are you nervous about?
0: Who's nervous? I'm cool.
1: You are. This one's no different from the others.
0: Except we never hit anyone in broad daylight.
1: How would you like to waste him?
0: Owens?
1: Yes. Be like a preview before opening night.
0: No, I'm not so sure I can handle it.
1: I suggest you make up your mind. It's now or never.
0: Slider, or I'll take him.

All right, begin moving up. Corey, if you can't do it just for the sake of doing it, the experience justifying itself, then do it for Janice. Think of her, and then think of those photographs of Webster.

0: Pete Miller from the motor pool.
1: If I had just left the bike at the motor pool, he'd still be alive.
0: Don't do it. It's not your fault. It was an accident.
2: No, man, no accident. Pete was murdered just like the guard 2 nights ago.
1: That's crazy. Pete was doing me a favor. It had nothing to do with you.
2: Yeah, but he just happened to be riding your bike.
1: Oh, man. He was killed because someone thought he was me? But that doesn't make sense.
2: It doesn't make sense. Now, 2 men are killed maybe because of me, and I don't know why. You better come with me. What's he waiting for?
0: Maybe to have you do just what you've done, that could have had prints on it. Look, go on. I can finish up here. I'll see you guys later. Just take it easy, huh? Take it slow.
3: This is Ludlow Niner requesting a code 7.
4: Ludlow Niner, roger.
3: I'll go on up.
1: Hello, Miss Callender.
5: Mrs. O'Neill said you were looking for me to ask questions. Did I do something wrong?
1: No, Mrs. Callender. But I did want to ask you if you had noticed anything suspicious near Terry's apartment in the last week or so. Like somebody trying to break in.
5: Oh, that's silly.
1: What?
5: A burglar picking the apartment of a policeman to rob when he's got so many others to choose from.
1: I guess it is silly. Here, why don't I help you with this and walk you upstairs?
5: Oh, okay. Thank you. On the other hand, I do remember those two nice friends who came to dinner last week. But then I'm always impressed with good manners.
1: Mrs. Callender, what two friends?
5: Well, you know, those two chums of Mr. Webster's. I met them in the hall when they were saying goodnight and thanking him for a fine dinner.
1: Are you sure it was last week?
5: Positive. Is that all?
1: Mrs. Callender, could you tell me anything? Everything about Terry's two polite friends who made such a strong impression. Age.
5: Oh, yes. Height. I remember them very well.
1: Terry, Mrs. Callender saw him. She spotted two of them leaving your apartment last Tuesday night. Young men, early 20s, well-dressed, both about 5'10", dark hair. Mean anything?
2: It could be almost anyone. Anything else?
1: Yeah. Just before closing your door, she thinks they yelled out, "See you guys on campus."
2: See you guys on campus. See you guys on campus. It's crazy. But it fits. Linwood University. Riker speaking engagement to that law class. My faculties. My faculties.
1: What are you talking about?
2: Let's check something out with Riker. I'll fill you in on the way. Yeah.
6: My condolences, Officer Webster.
7: How very sad for him, and for you, too. You must be feeling very lonely.
2: Now, you listen, creep. That's a lousy sense of humor. My partner's dead. Now, don't you understand that?
7: Oh, I do understand your grief. I was right there on the firing line. You might even say I was the last face Chris saw. He died very bravely.
2: I want to meet you.
7: A confrontation? Oh, yes. I'd like that.
2: Where?
7: I hear you're super cop. You figure it out. Use your faculties, sir.
6: If you don't mind laboring on Sunday.
7: I'll be waiting for you, Terry. Now, y'all come and get me. If you're smart enough. Goodbye.
2: I want to do this alone.
1: Over my dead body.
8: Mm-hmm.
3: Central, this is Ludlow 9. Webster, put me through to Lieutenant Riker.
8: What is it, Webster?
3: Lieutenant's working on a hunch on the cat burglar killers. It's not much, but it may pay off.
8: Where are you headed now?
3: Campus of Linwood University.
8: All right, play it out.
3: If it turns into anything, we'll let you know.
8: All right, do that, Webster. Do that. 10-4.

0: Why me?
1: I want to know why me. Because you killed Janice West. You murdered her in cold blood.
2: What?
1: Don't play dumb with me. You admitted to being at Columbus Park that day. Now admit you killed Janice. Admit it!
0: You're a fool. Yes, I was there, but that was over 2 years ago, before I even dreamed of joining the force. I was there because a friend of mine was leading the demonstration, and I was marching with him. Janice Weston and I were on the same side. Freedom is right.

0: to let go of it, Terry. You can't let it climb all over you like that. It's over.
1: What a waste.
0: You know, if it weren't for Janice Weston, all this might not have happened.
1: That's not good. Janice Weston was just a name used. There could have been 1,000 other reasons that turned him to killing. They had it all, right? Everything. Started the game out with blue chips. Funny money. You gotta laugh at funny money. You gotta laugh at having it all. I guess there's just gotta be more to life, huh? There in a penthouse down here, you gotta find your reasons for living.
0: Just about finished with the reports, Lieutenant.
2: That's not the reason I came in here, Rowan. There's a fresh pot of coffee in my office. Well, it's not my birthday. You don't have to bring any presents, you know. A man gets to the point where he needs some company, a face to look at and make him feel good. I'm not asking the two of you for a date, you understand? There's coffee on if you're interested.
1: Well, I guess I could go for a face that makes me feel good.

sometimes life can really suck. But on the other side, these kind of things can happen.

0: is now eager for Alan the Builder to start turning the Lambing Barn into a restaurant. But before he could start work, I had to get approval from the local authority.
1: I'm here now to meet with the woman who runs the planning department at West Oxford City Council. So I'm going to, because she doesn't want to be filmed, I'm going to park cameras and sound recorders and everything and go in there, because this really matters, this meeting. If I get this wrong, she says no, effectively, my plan for the year is in tatters. Yeah, there she is. Nice to meet you. I thank you for coming out.
0: The meeting, which also included grown-ups from other departments, lasted for more than an hour. And when it was over, Charlie and I had to work out where we now stood.
1: So the man from the business side, the economic development at the council, who we've just met, he's very much in favour of it. Yep. You're bringing loads of people to the area. But Joan, planning, Joan... Yep.
2: She was very clear, recognised the sensitivity of the site.
1: Yeah, she's worried about the fact this is an area of outstanding natural beauty.
2: Yeah.
1: Doesn't like the car park, doesn't like the mess in the, out there, which I don't blame her, it's awful, and doesn't like the lavatories. I get all that.
2: Yeah.
1: As I understood it, her chief concern was the locals.
2: Yeah, the locals, we've got to do some engagement. You have to engage in a positive manner with them, Jeremy, definitely.
0: This is the village, a mile or so from the Lambing Barn, where my battle would be fought. Chadlington.
3: We are the Village Green Preservation Society.
0: It was the people living here who, after the first season aired, had been most annoyed by the shop's popularity. To try and cheer them up, I decided to launch Operation Hearts and Minds, which would begin here, in my wildflower meadows.
1: Morning. So what have we got here?
0: For the last 2 years, I'd been donating half my wildflower seeds to a horticultural association. Now, though, I was going to hold some back to give to the village.
1: This is my favourite bit of the farm, the grassland down here. And also, because how much is that seed, if you were to sell it?
4: About £90, £100 a kilo.
1: £100 a kilo.
4: That's a difference.
1: So it's by far the most valuable crop on the farm.
4: It probably is.
1: So can we put this down in Chadlington?
4: Yeah, it'd be a good little spot for it.
1: Sorry, there's... And then...
4: Yes, and the airplanes.
1: This is where my surface-to-air missile battery's going.
4: I've rarely seen airplanes up here, but they obviously know you're filming today.
1: No, they're here all the time. I think if I shoot one down, it won't stop them. They'll just think it was an accident. But if I do two or three, word'll get out among the flying community.
4: Yeah.
1: And they'll have to spend time with their wives. Wave at the neighbours. Operation Hearts and Minds and all that.
5: There you are.
1: There it is. This is my seed. £250 worth of seed there. Hello? Is Sue around?
6: Which Sue?
1: How are you?
6: Hello, Cox. Sue. Cox. No, she's not here.
1: Come to give us my seed.
6: She's not here.
1: Okay.
0: Eventually, I did find someone who would take my seeds.
1: Hi. Are you the gardener here?
6: Well, no. I'm the chairman of the trustees of the hall.
1: Ah. Right, there you go. Green-winged orchids.
6: Lovely.
1: Black orchids.
6: Wow. Thank you very much, Jeremy.
1: All right, thank you. Thanks.
0: In truth, though, the wildflower seeds were just a warm-up act. If I was going to win over the village, I'd need a much grander gesture. So I thought of one.
7: One, two, three. Perfect.
1: Diddley Squat. Sponsors, Chadlington Football Club. It's a good strip.
6: Really good strip.
1: Yeah.
0: The kickoff whistle blew. And my inaugural match as a club sponsor was underway. Chadlington FC versus Chadlington Reserves.
1: Go on, Chadlington.
8: Come on, Chad.
9: It's weird to think that I used to play with all these kids when I was in school. They used to be the team above us.
1: Have you got a picture of you playing?
9: I do. Had long hair then.
1: Another hairstyle?
9: Yeah.
1: You're quite pudgy.
9: What do you mean, pudgy?
1: Porky.
10: Oh! Come on, Chadlington.
0: Happily, there was a decent turnout to see the new strip.
8: Come on, Chad.
0: Including Gerald and his brother.
11: I mean, they said about this lot of being, they get this many up here on a bloody Saturday. I mean, of course they do.
12: Of course they don't. One man and his dog.
13: Do you know the way you know all the names of the Chelsea football players?
1: Yeah.
13: Do you know all the names of this team that you sponsor?
1: Chadlington, yeah, of course I do.
13: No, you don't.
1: I do. It's easy here, right? Supporters, right? Cooper, Cooper and Cooper.
13: Name me one.
1: Cooper, Cooper, Cooper, Cooper, Cooper, yeah. And there's Cooper. It just makes life so much simpler in a village.
9: Cooper's take over.
1: Yeah. Ooh. Great save.
0: Caleb, however, was very harsh with his commentary.
14: That's bullshit.
6: You are fucking joking me.
8: Get up. Josh, get up, Josh.
1: If you run Emirates, is it like this, do you think, when you go to watch Arsenal? Because you're like, I'm the sponsor of this team. And I know how he feels.
14: I think it's a little bit different.
1: No, it's not. It's exactly the same.
14: There's a little bit.
0: At half-time, the players cracked into the energy drinks and Gerald took us on a tour of the clubhouse.
11: So he took two off us, sent him mad. He went off the road on the way home.
0: Where we discovered he was a bit of a local legend.
1: Well, it's not you, because it's in colour.
8: Hey, look, there's a Kay Cooper in here.
1: Of course there is. Oh, wait a minute. I'm in the 80s here. Gerald Cooper. Where are you?
11: Here.
1: Is that you still with the same moustache?
11: Yeah. I'll tell you what, that line up there, they're sure being all a lot of them. So he didn't hear all the plays. They were all 22, and they, you know what I mean?
1: Oh, God, that's you. That's you.
11: Yeah.
1: You look like... I just did tiger feet on top of the pops and then I played football.
11: Dennis saved. Sit round the corner and everything at one time.
1: Oh, God, yeah, that's the... No. Looking at someone like Slade there.
0: In the second half, the action came thick and fast.
1: Jesus.
8: Yeah! Oh, wonderful.
0: And soon I began to realise that my next purchase as a team sponsor needed to be a scoreboard.
1: So you think it's what? 3-1, and you think it's 4-1?
15: I think it's 3-1.
1: 2-2?
16: It's 5-1.
0: The final whistle blew on what had been a good game for Chadlington FC.
16: 6-1.
1: But then Chadlington was playing with itself.
0: And I just hoped my investment would now bring a return.
1: Do you think that's the win hearts and minds in the village?
16: I do.
0: Whilst I was buttering up the locals, Charlie was in his office with its walls dripping in fine art, working hard on the restaurant planning application.
2: Jeremy must essentially win over the parish council because they will have quite a lot of sway in sort of supporting the application. But it's actually West Oxfordshire District Council that will decide whether the restaurant will go ahead or not. And the planning process, we have to please, you know, a lot of people. So we've got, you know, the police, we've got the highways, you know, and highways are really on the farm shop. The police stop every other day to monitor traffic, so we've got to get the access in and out just right. We've got archaeological surveys, we've got ecological surveys we've got to get right. Oxfordshire County Council will, you know, want to know that it has an economic benefit. We have to convince the area of outstanding natural beauty that it won't be a blot on the landscape. So we've got to let them know where we're planting each hedge and each bush so there's not light pollution coming across the valley. It's a huge amount of work and red tape, and we've got to get it absolutely right. You know, it's not just something that's plonked in the middle of, you know, in the middle of the countryside.
0: Meanwhile, back on the farm, Dilwyn the vet paid a visit. Though for once, not because he had to put his arm up an animal's bottom.
1: No fighting, come on. Good dog. Good dog.
7: Come on.
1: You can't have a farm and not have dogs.
7: Oh, look at them. Aren't they gorgeous?
1: Aren't they?
7: Yeah.
1: They're sisters.
7: All right, yeah.
1: And they're fox-coloured Labradors.
7: Yeah, not many around.
1: No.
7: No. And then pups, hey.
1: But they're going to need worming.
7: Yeah.
1: Microchipping.
7: Yes.
1: And...
7: vaccinating.
1: Vaccinating.
7: Yeah.
1: They are simply the most adorable things.
7: Come in then.
1: Roll you over. Tick to your tummy. Well, I mean, this is it now, as far as I'm concerned. Farming's sort of over. Oh, good dog. Good dog.
0: But much as though I wanted to spend all day throwing balls for these two, there was obviously a farm to run. And with autumn upon us, that meant getting next year's crops into the ground.
1: After the first series of Clarkson's Farm was aired, I was mocked, cruelly, by many farmers who said that my 3-metre cultivator was too small for my tractor. Well, they won't be mocking this time round, because I've got a new one.
0: This is it. A huge and complex 6-metre-wide slab of science and heavy engineering. Good job I have such a big tractor.
1: Right. Job one, lifting, up we go. Oh, shit, shit, shit. Whoa, down. If I don't lift it up so much, that's the answer, isn't it?
15: Yeah.
1: All right, let's just try again. Up. Oh, Jesus Christ. What the... No, this is not good. What the hell? Christ Royst.
0: Predictably, the rural Yoda chose that moment to turn up.
1: It won't move.
9: You've got 4 tonne of machine on the back.
1: Well, it's 26. Well, how does anybody else manage?
9: You need a front weight, you muppet.
0: Once Caleb had attached the weight...
1: Right, is that going to stop the problem?
9: Should be fine.
0: I set off to the field.
1: Well, I've got 1.5 tonnes on the front, 4 tonnes on the back, and 9 tonnes in the middle. This is a heavy rig this morning. Here we are at the field. So what this machine does, it's not a cultivator like we used to use, it's certainly not a plough, which is really bad for the environment, is it goes along and it encourages all the stuff like this that wasn't properly harvested last year to mix with the soil and start growing again. Then when it starts to grow, we come along, kill everything, and then we have a blank canvas on which to grow next year's crop. I don't understand it either, but anyway, I know how to do it. Lowering. Here we go. I'm farming. Just realised that I actually began my farming career in this very field. And now it's the first field I'm cultivating for 2022.
0: And it was all going well. Until, several runs later, the tractor started misbehaving again.
1: I can't make it. How do you make it turn when the wheels aren't on the ground? What the hell?
0: The problem was that as my Lambo gulped through fuel, the fuel tank was getting lighter, which meant that once again, there wasn't enough weight up front to keep the wheels down.
1: Just hopeless.
0: I decided, therefore, to get back to the yard and refuel before things got any worse.
1: Oh, come on. Not too many revs. Let's try four-wheel drive, so, yeah, that might help. Let's try this. It's not better. How the fuck am I going to get out of here? Oopsie-daisy. Come on, come on, come on, come on, come on. Jesus Christ.
0: Clearly, I needed to find a bit of extra weight. And luckily, some turned up.
9: No, up, up, up. Ah.
1: Right, you ready?
9: Handbrake. I'm the handbrake.
1: It's working.
9: Oh, fuck.
0: The next day, I should have been doing some more soil titivation. But there was now a more pressing issue. Despite my attempts to win over the locals, I was still receiving a steady stream of complaints.
9: You look stressed.
1: With an official snap check estimating over 400 visitors and known three-hour queues to the Diddley Squat Farm Shop, the originally small-scale setup has turned into a hand-to-mouth operation struggling to cope. This is creating untold social, traffic and environmental problems affecting the local quality.
9: That would have took me all day to write that, so.
1: And then they've sent a photograph of that bus, and they've objected to the bus. So they're objecting there's too many cars. A load of people come on a bus to the farm shop.
9: And then they moan about that as well.
1: And they moan about the bus.
9: I would love to meet these people who have literally got nothing else to do apart from write them letters. I'm that busy. You're that busy. You know, I haven't even got 2 minutes to sit down at a computer and write a big letter to you.
1: I'm fed up of everything Jeremy Clarkson. Honestly, you just go through this. One man in the village has started a Stop Diddley Squat crowdfunding thing. I mean, they're just...

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3: He deserves to know the whole truth. Not just some half-assed lie.
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5: He's in a lot more trouble than we thought.
6: This is our investigation, not yours.
7: I have a gun.
8: You lied to me.
9: Absentia.
10: Δευτέρα με Παρασκευή, στη μία μετά το μεσάνυχτα, στο Action 24.
11: Το πρόγραμμα που ακολουθεί είναι κατάλληλο για άνω των 8 ετών.
12: Since word had now got out that I was going to apply for permission to open a restaurant, I decided to get on the front foot and call a village meeting.
13: Okay.
14: So what I've written here, look, is a little sign that says, as there seems to be some debate in the village about what's going on at Diddley Squat, Jeremy Clarkson will be at the Memorial Hall, which is here, to explain his plans, take any questions you may have. Everybody from the area is welcome to attend. Cheese and wine will be provided. There was a really good complaint on the official council website the other day saying, that so-called farmer at Diddley Squat, fair enough, doesn't actually produce anything on his farm. You think, well, I do. And then someone said, that lambing barn has never been used for lambing. And there's literally documentary evidence that says it has. You know, this is the level of complaint. The question, that's why I thought I'd do a Q&A, so people could say, what are you doing? What are your plans?
15: Have you got any anxiety about it?
14: Well, yeah, no, I'll have, because, I mean, the lady from the parish council says that those that are angry are really angry. I mean, like, really angry. But, you know, it is nerve-wracking, because I've seen straw dogs. I've seen local hero. You know what a village can get like when it all whips itself up? Come up the drive with pitchforks. But I'm trying to... I'll hopefully calm it down.
12: The next day, word of the meeting had spread, and not in a good way.
14: Right, so anyway, the village, you can just, the Chadlington Community Notice Board just, in essence, says that I'm the devil, that the farming show is just the devil, devil's work. The farm is the devil's house. So let's see if I can go down there, and, boo-hoo.

0: As the villagers started to arrive, the cameras had to leave the hall because the locals had insisted on no filming inside. Then, with Charlie and Caleb's ears pressed firmly against the window and my personal microphone still switched on, I waited for everyone to take their seats and got down to business.
1: We were completely overwhelmed by what happened when the show first aired. Traffic and mud and chaos and speeding. Absolute nightmare, I agree. So how can we make this look great, bring people to the area so they can spend, but not spoil anybody's life in the village?
0: I was hoping my opening words would soothe the waters. And they didn't.
2: You have shown no sympathy or empathy with the people who live in the village. You described us as morons. You said every village has one moron, I have six. I don't want to be called a moron. I don't think you should do that. I think you should apologise for that.
1: I apologise to you immediately.
2: Okay.
1: You don't sound moronic at all, and your points are valid. Some of the points raised on the West Oxfordshire District Council website, however, were moronic. That lambing barn has never been used for lambing. Nothing is produced on that farm. These things are, they're silly things to say, because obviously we do produce things on the farm.
3: That's fair enough, isn't it?
4: But the fact is, ultimately, you're not a farmer. You're a media personality. But we're not Love Island.
3: What? What sort of...
1: You're right. I host Who Wants to Be a Millionaire, and I do the Grand Tour. But the farm is my passion.
5: You don't need an income shot.
1: No, the farm needs an income.
5: You personally do not need an income.
3: Oof. His pants are definitely down tonight.
1: It's no good saying close the shop. I'm not going to close the shop. You know, we have to have an income stream for the farm.
3: Jeremy's answering him, though.
6: Yeah, he is.
0: After the angry locals had vented, there then came the important question.
7: Is your planning on turning the lamb shed into a cafe stroke, restaurant stroke, whatever?
1: Yes. We now have the cows, some calves already, some heifers. They'll produce the beef. We have our eggs, we have our chickens. So we're starting to get all the things we need to be able to have this restaurant.
8: I think what we'd all like to get now is your very immediate plans for the tidying up of the traffic control and everything.
1: OK, we need to talk to Highways about getting rid of the cones. This will be first thing in the morning. It's hideous eyesore at the moment. We've got to put a little car wash thing so people have their wheels washed before going back on the road so we don't have that mud on the road anymore. For neat wooden signs saying, please do not park on the verges. So there are a number of things we could do which would make it a useful and pleasant amenity that you drive by and go, that looks pretty. I want to get it so it's a great little farm shop with a great little cafe restaurant.
9: Can we have a VIP pass?
1: Yes, yes. We'll do a VIP pass with a discount. How's that sound? And on that cheery note, I bid you goodbye. Right, I'm off. Take care. Whoa. That was much, much, much better than I thought it was going to be.
10: We've got a little bit of a roasting at the beginning.
11: There were certain people that obviously went in with an agenda. But that always happens, doesn't it? What can I say? But everyone's entitled to their own opinion, you know?
10: You have to listen to people, you have to be genuine, you have to show that you care. Right. And I think he does.
12: It was a good start.
13: We enjoyed the opportunity of talking to him. And that's the most important thing. To engage rather than confront.
0: The next morning, as I'd promised, I set about getting the area around the farm shop tidied up. Which meant a meeting with Lisa.
1: We've got to start now. Get these cones up and gone. Get that wire netting gone. All that plastic over there and those crates. Get those bins hidden like they're supposed to be. The litter, which I can see all over everywhere, it's all got to go. Look at that manky hay bale. That's just awful.
14: Oh, everything... you say how much hay costs? I didn't want to buy another one.
1: Look at these cones. Come to a nice...
14: They are from the police.
1: They put them out there. We've nicked them and brought them in here. Well, I haven't. Somebody's brought them in here and is using them because they're convenient. We can't have convenient... It's got... Look at... Whose idea are those blue signs?
14: Oh, they were just temporary for like a day or two.
1: But they've been there for 3 months. We've got the new signs now to go on the grass verge.
14: I know. I know. Do you know what? I can do this and then we'll have no stock in the shop.
1: So it's all very well designing pretty little labels for things in the shop, but when you arrive at the shop and it looks like this, it's just awful.
14: I know. What are you going to do about it?
1: I haven't got time. You have no idea how much it's going... I've got to go this today. I've got to go and find out if one of the... I don't even know what it's called, bullocks or steers or something or other, has got an accidental testicle. I can't... I've got Charlie coming to talk about the new government regulations on... I'm just swamped.
14: So if I can spend my day doing this, but then we will have nothing in the shop to sell.
1: Sorry, I gave you... said, you look after the farm shop, I'll do the farm.
14: Yeah.
1: So, farm shop is this.
14: I do cook breakfast, lunch and dinner, though, as well.
1: What breakfast? What lunch? What dinner? I cooked my dinner last night. I made sausages and mashed potatoes.
14: You did not.
1: Well, I so did. I burnt them because the dogs shat on the carpet and I had to clear up the dog shit while my sausages were cooking.
14: Your dogs, but your shit.
1: My dogs?
14: Well, our dogs. But if you wanted dogs, I said you clean up the shit.
1: Well, and they did while I was cooking my supper.
14: I'm allergic to dog shit. Guess what? So am I.
1: Honestly.
14: What a twat. I mean, it is disgusting. It was fine during the summer, wasn't it? And then the rain came. And when it rained, it's fuckered. Oh!
0: While Lisa was busy with Operation Tidy Up, I ploughed through the endless list of jobs that farming throws at you.
1: That's wait. If you're in there,
6: I just climb out. I got stuck in one of these ones with a bull.
1: Why didn't you just pull it out?
6: Because it's easy to do this.
1: Well, it wasn't a very big bull, was it?
12: Now, what I've got here is a scrotum and nothing else.
1: Uh-oh. Shit. Oh, it's free. Thank God for that.
6: Do you want me to do it?
1: No. Watch this now.
6: Sake.
0: When I did get a spare moment,
6: it appeared a really high volatility.
0: Charlie always made sure he was there to fill it.
6: There's some key figures in there. Specifics, that's all down to yield. So that's the net margin of the whole farm.
1: What do you mean margin?
6: Your return is 0.75%. Because your costs have changed very little. So where's that? This basically, the dark blue line is 2021. So this shows.
1: Yes.
6: So this is this harvest, the dark line. The mainstay of the rotation, obviously,

0: in the North Cotswolds isn't far away, and she says this is not the first time Clarkson has had to placate the locals, especially when he blew up his house. People are blocking what was once a quiet village that is not designed for so much traffic. People wait for hours to get in. They do not respect the area. That is the case again.
1: Jesus.
0: Let's hear from Julie Gibb, who's in Scarborough.
2: Good afternoon, Jeremy. We've been on holiday this week in the Cotswolds. We drove past and saw all the...

0: With all this going on, all I wanted to do was hide myself away in the fields. So I did.
1: I love this part of the day, heading out in the tractor. It's just so peaceful. You know, at the end of Forrest Gump, when Forrest is on his little ride-on mower doing the village green in Greenbow, Alabama? That's how I feel here. All those adventures I've had in my life, and yet I've ended up doing this. And I love it. I just love it. Caleb needs to give this a damn good soaking with the weed killer, he really does. I think spring barley's going in this field this year, which is important, because that's going to be used to make our big... Oh, fucking hell! I hit the telegraph pole. Shit, shit, shit. Okay. Shit. I've broken it. That's all been bent back. You can see those are now pointing. There should be. And I've broken that one. Shit. I mean, why'd they put a telegraph pole there?
0: There was only one way this situation could get any worse.
2: Fuck! You on your phone?
1: No.
2: You fucked up big time now.
3: Fucking hell.
1: It's all right, I did that one as well.
2: I'm such a muppet. Every time.
1: I know. What? Could we, if we straighten that out, it's just going to come off, isn't it?
2: Yeah, it'll just snap off. You need to straighten the whole thing out. We'd probably have to cut it off and re-weld it back on.
1: How good are you at welding?
4: Yeah, you're sorting it out.
1: And you said, what?
4: You're sorting it out.
1: I can't weld.
4: But yeah, but you're sorting it out.
1: Jesus. Look how well I've done all this morning.
2: But you've done it all. I've already done half the field.
1: You haven't?
2: I have.
1: You haven't done it. You have not done this field.
2: I have. I've done half the field.
1: Well, why didn't you sell me you had?
2: Well, it's obvious. You come out here and look and go, oh, yeah, half the field's done. Look, you can see
1: where I'm off. I couldn't see that.
2: You couldn't see the difference?
1: No.
0: We then discussed the electricity board's damaged pole.
2: You better ring him up and tell him. They just renewed all these.
1: I know they have. Why don't we just ignore it? It's really superficial. It's done more damage. I might ring them up and tell them they owe me for a new disc.
4: You put a telegraph pole in the middle of my field, and I'm that stupid, I can't go round it, so therefore now you own...
1: It was really foggy. I couldn't see it. Shit.
0: I thought at this point my humiliation was complete, but apparently not.
5: Hi. What's the problem?
2: Tell him the problem, Jeremy.
1: I've had an accident.
5: Bloody hell. I mean, you ripped it off.
1: Yeah.
2: You wrote the machine off.
5: The problem is, this isn't ours. It's only on... This is a demonstrator. So... OK.
1: How much is this thing?
5: £20,000.
1: Oh, for fuck's sake.

0: we eventually got the job done. Gonna take a freight train. Then we fired up the drill.
1: Right, here we go.
0: And set about getting the seeds in the ground. Can't you see? Accompanied, as ever, by the traditional radio exchanges.
1: Now, it's changed. It's just the tractor 0 kilometres an hour thing is flashing at me.
2: You've knocked your fan out, haven't you?
1: How the fuck can I have done that? I haven't touched any buttons. Where's the fan button?
0: The weather held, and a few busy days later, all the crops were in the ground.
1: Well done. Because there's only one telegraph pole mildly damaged and...
3: Yeah, that wasn't me.
1: No, I know, that was me.
0: Then it was time for a Sunday lunch meeting with Charlie, who had finally finished the restaurant application.
1: Think about this. Everything on that plate was grown at Diddley Squat. The lamb, the carrots, the potatoes, the beetroot, the flour for the gravy, that's spring water. So that's what the restaurant is all about.
4: And that's what makes it so exciting, because genuinely, it can be done.
1: Is this a business plan?
4: This is the business plan.
1: And we've done it on two sides of the paper, which is eco-friendly.
4: And it's recycled paper.
1: Of course you do.
4: Yeah.
1: They must be getting loads of these from farmers saying, look, we've got to do some...
4: Well, there's a lot of requirement for diversification going in. But that's the need. You know, you are going to lose £82,000 worth of subsidy. And we've got to try and fill the gap. You know, this is why we're doing it.
1: And that's going today?
4: That's going today.
1: No, it's... I mean, if we don't get planning permission, I'm left up a gum tree, a proper sticky gum tree.
4: I know.
1: Because I'm left with a load of stuff and nowhere that I can sell it at anything approximating to a profit.
4: Correct.
1: Everything's ready to go. I just need West Oxford District Council to say, good idea.
0: While the fate of the farm was being discussed here in the local red tape factory...
1: Come on.
0: I had to turn my attention back to the cows, which every night were facing a deadly threat.

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1: Nope.
0: Or gas them.
1: Nope.
0: Or fill in their holes.
1: Nope.
2: If you get TB, your farm is virtually shut down.
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2: Patty's talked a lot about her son, but she's never once mentioned who his father is.
3: So you think he's Purcell's kid?
4: I always wanted a son. I just didn't know I actually had one.
5: You were found with your wife's body. There's no sign of forced entry.
6: Her ring. She's not wearing it. You find that ring and you find my wife's killer.
5: I have no idea whether Daniel killed his wife, but his consulting firm has worked for UNR for more than a decade.
7: Whatever you've dragged our company into, it better not involve anything other than retrieving stolen documents.
3: This company is killing people. And that's the guy who calls the shots.
5: Walter Kendrick, CEO.
8: UNR is making record profits using toxic chemicals.
6: There's a reporter that you need to meet.
9: Josh Reston, you mind me asking where you get your water? Do you think it's contaminated from the coal plant?
10: Ultima National is bulletproof.
6: Represent me and I'll tell you everything.

0: I'll be right there.
1: Please, Daniel.
0: Almost finished.
1: You're missing all the fun.
0: Christine!
1: Please, Danny! Daniel!
0: Christine!
1: Danny, come play with me!
0: Can't get it out.
1: Please, Danny!
0: Christine!
1: You're missing all the fun! Danny, please! Daniel! Daniel! You're missing all the fun!
0: Christine!
2: Let's go.
3: Daniel Purcell told me about a reporter in West Virginia.
4: Now that he's in jail, he's suddenly cooperating?
3: Yeah, being framed for his wife's murder changed his mind.
4: What's the reporter's name?
3: Josh Reston. This is what I have on him. He thinks that Altima Natural Resources is poisoning people with arisite. Unfortunately, we can't find him.
4: You think Altima Natural got to him?
3: But Tom's arranging for travel down to West Virginia. You both leave for the airport in an hour.
4: Patty, we still haven't proven that UNR killed Purcell's wife. I'd rather stay here and work on that.
3: If we're going after Altima National, we need Josh Reston. You and Tom are going to find him.
4: I'll pack a bag.
3: And Ellen, the next time I give you an assignment, just nod your head and get it done.

Have a seat. Is that the money? Are you sure you're okay? You seem a little worried.

0: I have three neighbors who heard your client loud and clear.
1: But Mr. Purcell's neighbors weren't aware of the context of his remarks.
2: Oh, you mean your client yelling, I'll kill you, at 2 a.m. the week before his wife was murdered?
0: It's not my job to decide context. That's for a jury.
1: He was threatening an intruder. Daniel Purcell did not kill his wife. You also have the police report he filed that night?
0: I do, as well as the restraining order the victim filed against your client for physical abuse. The district attorney's office is building a strong case. If you're angling for a plea, now's the time.
1: I'm not. There's exculpatory evidence that's being ignored.
2: You mean the diamond ring that wasn't stolen? Oh, no, you must mean the ruby ring that only Mr. Purcell seems to know about.
0: This doesn't have to be adversarial. In fact, some of my best friends are plaintiff's attorneys.
1: I have plenty of friends. Find the ring. And if you don't, I will.
3: My boss has given $5,000 to anyone who finds this.
4: Photos from an insurance appraisal.
5: Some rock, huh?
4: The ring could have been fenced or it could have been sold to the usual spots. Use your contacts, but don't run your mouths. You find it, you tell me, and me only.
5: Hi, sweetheart.
6: Come here. This all you got for that ring?
5: That's it.
6: $300?
5: I swear, that's all I got.
6: You're a goddamn liar, Kevin. You swore to me $450. I owe $480. And that's not even all the doctor bills.
5: You gotta be patient, Liza. There's more coming, I promise you.
6: I've been patient, Kevin.
5: Liza.
6: That was the same shit with you.
7: Thinking about you every minute of every day. Hey, Patty.
8: Dad, are you ever gonna come home?
1: Erica, the police made a very bad mistake when they arrested your father. I'm doing everything I can to make sure he comes home to you.
8: Okay.
7: Are there any leads on the stolen ring?
1: No. Still looking. But Daniel, if you're right, and they're using Erisite down in West Virginia, there is a case to try against Ultima National.
7: Made contact with that journalist?
1: No, he won't answer our phone calls.
7: He's a kid. He's scared.
1: Well, he has a reason to be. UNR has everything to lose.
7: He's the one who knows what's going on down there. Gotta find him.
1: My people are on their way down to West Virginia as we speak.
9: They're in the Bloomsfield, West Virginia area. It's nice.
10: Awesome. There's 17 stations of bluegrass.
11: That's not bluegrass, actually. It's old-time country.
10: Oh, please.
11: But there's a difference. Old-time country, the background instruments, you know, accompany the melody.
10: Really?
11: And in bluegrass, each instrument takes its turn playing the melody.
10: Wow.
11: And improvising off it. I'm
10: you.
11: Just trying to educate you.
10: You're fascinating.
11: Thank you.
10: Fascinating man.
11: It's true. Just the difference.
10: You know, I'm totally lost. I have no idea where this motel is at all. It's ridiculous. Did you see that?
11: Jesus. What is that smell?
10: What the hell is going on down here?
9: God damn, that's just about long enough to measure my manhood.
12: Took the family to Scotland last year. Played Carnoustie. Brutal course.
13: The Scots invented the game of golf, you know.
12: Yeah, some hunchback prick in a kilt hit a rock with a stick. Now it's a $40 billion business. How we doing, Donnie? This can't be good.
14: That kid we found on the property a few days back? Turns out he's a local reporter. Does the name Joshua Reston mean anything to you, Mr. Sefri?
11: Should it?
14: Well, apparently the kid's been in phone contact with one of your employees.
11: Who's that?
14: Daniel Purcell.
11: Purcell's under control.
14: Good, because we got another problem. We were reviewing surveillance footage of the North compound. Seems like the reporter took a water sample. Runoff from the Building 3 processor. What should I do about the sample? Mr. Kendrick?
12: Get it back.
3: Patty, we found the ring.
15: And I think we got a lead on the guy who pawned it.
16: Can you get it to me in an hour?
3: Yeah, okay.
15: You want me to bring it by the office?
16: Yeah.
17: Mr. Reston? You home?
11: Anything?
10: No, they're saying his phone's off the hook.

0: Josh?
1: Gee, somebody got here before us.
2: Mr. Purcell told you the ring was stolen from the crime scene. We bought it from the owner of the pawn shop. That picture was taken by his security camera. That's the man who killed Christine Purcell.
1: Just because the blonde guy pawns her ring doesn't necessarily mean he killed her.
2: You really want to bring that argument into court?
1: I'll look into this. You know, I've been doing this for 26 years, and I want to believe Mr. Purcell. But I just can't.
3: How you doing, Kevin?
4: You've been better?
3: Ain't we all? How's that pretty little girl of yours? What the hell?
4: Open the register.
3: How much you need?
4: All of it!

0: I'd say it's just a basic fear of mortality.
1: Really?
0: Totally. In your dream, it's a black tie event, and you show up wearing a white suit.
1: Right.
0: Well, just face it, Phil. It's got fear of death written all over it.
1: Or maybe I'm just trying to inject a little whimsy into the proceedings.
0: Maybe not.
1: Or maybe I'm gonna dazzle the crowd with my John Travolta impression.
0: In Pulp Fiction, he wore black.
1: Oh, yes. But in Saturday Night Fever...
0: Never saw it.
2: You filed for custody?
3: You can't ask me to ignore my son.
2: I explained to you why he's not ready for this.
3: All I want to do is see him. I'm tired of asking.
2: So you're taking legal action?
3: Is there anything else you understand?
2: You don't want to pursue this in court.
3: Why not?
2: Because I'll destroy you.

0: Well, things are looking good. They found Christine's ring.
1: I need an attorney to redraft my will, get my estate in order.
0: I'm going to get you out of here.
1: Christine refused to talk about the future. She denied its existence. It was fear. She shut down after she saw what her father went through.
0: I'll get you an estate attorney.
1: Erica was the first baby I ever held. I was always uncomfortable with everybody else's. And then, Christine put my baby girl in my arms, and I felt it instantly. I would die for her.
0: You listen to me, all right? I'm gonna get you out of here.
2: Thanks, Jack. We were hoping you could tell us where we might be able to find Josh Reston. Is he still one of your reporters?
3: I sent him to cover a Mountaineer game in Morgantown. Women's basketball. We're squaring off against Fairfield. Should be one heck of a contest.
4: We've been calling his cell phone for 3 days. He's not answering.
3: I don't know why that would be.
2: Well, maybe you can help us with something else.
3: Shoot.
2: Josh was researching livestock mortality rates.
3: Yes, he was.
4: You're the editor of the paper. Why haven't you published any of those articles?
3: Josh was trying to connect Ultima National's coal processing with farms being wiped out. I just didn't think he had the research to back that up.
2: Mr. Donahue, we went to Josh's place. It was ransacked. Someone must think that he's on the right track.
3: I don't know anything about that.
2: And I don't believe you that he's at a basketball game.
3: I'm sorry. Josh is a smart kid, and he tries hard. But he is dead wrong about this one. You two be careful down here.
5: Detective! Detective! You're not gonna believe this. I think this is the guy you're looking for.
6: Picked up for armed robbery?
5: Robbed his own cousin, and get this? He had a pawn ticket on him.

0: know you're drinking light these days.
1: Thanks, Chuck. I heard you got some news for me.
0: Yeah, there were a couple of suits in here from New York. They were talking to Lester Donahue, asking questions about that reporter.
1: You catch their names?
0: No, but I asked around, and they're staying at the Green Inn. Just on Mr. Kendrick shoot now. Oh, come on, man. You know beer's on the house.
1: That's not for the drink, Chuck. You're a good man.
2: We found the guy.
3: How?
2: He was picked up for armed robbery, and he had a pawn ticket on him. His name is Kevin Walker.
3: Does he match Mr. Purcell's description?
2: Yes. I know. I was wrong. That's why I came in person.
3: Well, I can respect that, Detective. We'll want a lineup.
2: I'll arrange it.
3: Good.
4: Can I see number 4 in profile? His right side?
2: Certainly.
4: I saw him in profile as he went by me.
2: Number 4, step forward. Turn left.
4: No. No, that's not him.
2: Step back. Thank you.

0: Number five.
1: Number five, step forward. Turn left.
0: You recognize him?
2: Mr. Purcell?
3: That's him. That's the guy.

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2: Oh shit! Let's go around, get some shit. I am happy here, only...
1: Καλώς ήρθες στη φάρμα του Clarkson.
2: I can either go back to London and resume my old life.
3: Yeah, do that.
1: Δευτέρα με Παρασκευή, στις 11 το βράδυ, στο Action 24.
4: It's so beautiful, Ava.
5: I can't go through with the wedding.
4: Are these your honeymoon tickets? Are they refundable? All expense paid trip to a first class resort? It'll be fun.
6: Welcome to the romantic heart hunt.
5: Whoever collects the most hearts wins a couple's massage. Here you go. The keepsake. Is this seat taken? I made a giant mistake. I've come all the way here to tell you how sorry I am.
4: This just got a lot more complicated. Brett did fly all the way out here. Yeah, it was really sweet.
5: Maybe you're the love of my life. Will you marry me?
1: Μήνας του Μέλιτος. 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
5: What's for dinner?
7: A cider braised pork shoulder.
5: Tell me how a gal like you doesn't have a husband.
7: Maybe because I don't want one. I assume you've been following the situation on Daniel Purcell.
5: The asshole leaks our Arasite documents, then turns around and kills his wife.
7: No, Mr. Purcell was released from jail. And I think Wayne Suttree had something to do with the murder.
5: That's quite an accusation. You can back this up?
7: No. But my legal advice is to eliminate exposure. I want you to cut all ties with Suttree.
5: Okay.
7: And I have to ask. Did we have anything to do with the murder?
5: Come on, Claire. Absolutely not.
8: You said you had news.
9: I do, Mr. Suttree. Our guy's been arrested.
5: Kevin Walker.
9: Is Purcell still in jail? No, he's been released.
5: Stop staring. You're making her nervous.
9: Do you have instructions for me? I respond to instructions.
5: Drive out to Attica. Mr. Kendrick wants you to thank Mr. Walker.
8: Keep me posted.
9: There's definitely a case down here, Patty. Everything's consistent with Purcell's story. The only problem is, still can't find the kid. So just give us a call when you can. Hey, Mr. Pibb.
10: I'll see you in the morning.
9: Mr. Pibb. They're out of Mr. Pip.
11: I heard you were looking for me.
10: Josh.
11: Can we talk somewhere safe? So after you spoke to my editor, he looked into your firm. I found out you were representing Daniel Purcell.
9: How did you contact Purcell?
11: About a month ago, he sent me a fax after he read one of my obituaries.
9: An obituary?
11: Yeah, one of the county's largest hog farmers hanged himself after his whole stock got wiped out. Mr. Purcell thought he knew what was killing the animals.
9: When we first got here, there were fires alongside the road, and there was a smell.
11: Yeah, that's the dead livestock. They burn them at night. You draw a circle around the county, and every quarter mile closer you get to Ultima's facilities, there's a 30% increase in livestock fatalities.
9: Can you prove that?
11: Yeah, I've got the research. But it's not only affecting livestock. Leukemia rates around here are 145% above the national average. And anyone who speaks out against them gets silenced.
9: That's why we're down here. We want to bring a suit against UNR.
10: Do you know anyone who'd be willing to serve as a plaintiff?
11: No. No. But if somebody steps forward, they're going to need protection.
9: Well, we can provide that.
10: We can provide it for you, too.
11: I'm fine.
9: We stopped by your house. It was trashed pretty good.
11: Yeah, I saw him pulling up. I ran out the back, but I don't think they were coming for me.
9: What do you mean?
11: Well, last week I snuck onto the company's property, took a couple pictures. A couple of the workers knocked me around, stole my camera. But there's something they didn't take.
10: What's that?

0: This is runoff from the UNR coal processor.
1: We're going to want to get this tested back in New York.
2: You have 5 minutes.
3: You got something for me?
4: A job.
3: What is it?
4: It's simple. I want you to deliver a message.

0: Hey, what are you working on?
1: Rewriting my college essay.
0: How's that going?
1: Fine.
0: Let me know if you want another set of eyes.
1: Thanks. Phil already offered.
0: Michael, I'd like to talk to you about something.
2: Did your associates ever find the reporter?
0: Yeah. And he has a water sample from UNR property.
2: If that test's positive for Aerosite, that could change the whole game.
0: Will you test it?
2: Yes, absolutely.
0: I've already filed a complaint with the court. Now, our next step is a motion to expedite discovery.
2: Okay.

0: be the right time, but there may never be the right time. I've talked it over with my husband, and we decided that it was best for us to tell Michael about you. He knows everything. And if it's all right with you, he'd like to meet you.
1: Thank you, Patty. I'd like that very much.

0: I believe Daniel Purcell's wife may have been murdered to protect the secrets of a major energy corporation.
1: Kevin Walker was identified in a lineup. And then he confessed to the murder.
0: Yes, but look at his record.
1: He had four priors.
0: Misdemeanors, all for heroin possession. Murder is way out of his league.
1: Your client's a free man, Ms. Hughes. Go home, be happy.
0: All I'm saying, if Kevin Walker murdered Christine Purcell, he didn't act alone. There is something much bigger going on here.
2: Kevin Walker?
3: Yeah.
2: Yeah, I talked to your guy, man.
3: Has my family been taken care of?
2: Yeah, doing great, man. Brand new condo in Yonkers, bro.
3: Thank you. Thank you. Thank you.
2: Sorry, man. I got a family too, you know.

0: This is them.
1: What the hell's going on now?
2: This is the road to the airport. You headed out of town?
1: Just going for a drive, sir.
2: You open up the back for me, please?
1: Why would I want to do that?
2: We have reason to believe you're in possession of stolen property.
1: Really?
2: Step out of the car, please, sir. Step aside, please.
1: You know you can't do this.
2: Do what?
1: Illegal search and seizure.
2: We know you two are in possession of stolen property. Where's the goddamn water?
3: What's the problem, officer?
4: Hey. Where's Tom?
5: We split up. He's still down there looking for a plaintiff.
4: Did you get a sample?
5: Yeah.
4: Nice work.
5: Whatever Ultima National's dumping in that water, entire farms are being wiped out. People are getting sick now, too.
4: Well, Daniel's agreed to analyze this and to testify against UNR. I've scheduled a hearing.
5: What about his original report? Won't UNR argue that he leaked confidential information?
4: Yes. But Daniel's willing to go on record that Ultima National doctored his report and committed fraud. As soon as he does, we can file a class action against them.
6: Contrary to Ms. Maddox's claims, Your Honor, we are not blindly casting a net. We're requesting these specific

0: This toxicity report exists, and it's damning.
1: The only reason Miss Hughes is even aware of these confidential files, Your Honor, is because she represented a high-ranking employee of ours in a criminal matter.
2: Sir, Daniel Purcell.
1: Yes. Mr. Purcell shared proprietary information with Ms. Hughes. Now, there's a clear ethical conflict.
0: Mr. Purcell was being threatened, Your Honor. As such, he was forced to share his work in an effort to protect himself against the company.
2: In order to establish Mr. Purcell's state of mind, I would like to hear directly from him.
0: Thank you.
2: Please state your name for the court, sir.
3: Daniel Purcell.
2: Please raise your right hand. You swear to tell the truth, the whole truth, and nothing but the truth to help you God?
3: I do.
2: Ms. Hughes, your witness.
0: Thank you, Your Honor. Mr. Purcell, could you please explain to the court why you thought it necessary to divulge the proprietary information in question? Are you aware of any fraudulent activity being conducted on behalf of Ultima National Resources?
1: Objection. Leading.
2: Sustained. Ms. Hughes, you know better than that.
0: Did Ultima National Resources doctor the results of a scientific study that you yourself conducted?
1: Objection.
2: Overruled. I'll allow it. You can answer the question.
3: UNR doctored nothing. Their results are clean.

0: The information that I shared with Ms. Hughes in confidence was in reference to an entirely unrelated matter. I subsequently discovered that my documents were not accurate, and I never intended for them to be used against Ultima National Resources.
1: Your Honor, I move that Ms. Hughes' motion be denied.
2: Your Honor?
3: I'm sorry, Ms. Hughes, but there's no factual basis for your motion.
2: I would like a short recess to speak to the witness about his state of mind.
3: His state of mind seems perfectly clear to me. In future, Ms. Hughes, exercise greater discretion when you bring another such motion. I caution you not to waste this court's time again. Motion denied.
1: Thank you, Your Honor.

0: What are you doing here?
1: Just a friendly thank you. Hey, look, I know this has been tough on you.
0: Get off my land.
1: You want to be alone? I understand. Mr. Kendrick just wanted you to know that the first wire transfer went through. You and Erica have been provided for. You've been reasonable, and so will we.
0: I said leave.

0: We're good.
1: How you doing?
2: Who the hell is this?
1: My name's Kevin.
0: Shut up, he doesn't want to know your name. This ring was on your wife's right hand. I want you to take it. I want you to wait a couple of days, pawn it, then keep the ticket.
1: Pawn it where?
0: Anywhere. All you have to do is take a good look at him.
3: Everything's gonna be okay, Mr. Purcell. Just go into the house and call 911.

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1: Previously on Absentia.
2: The young boy was the third they found this month. Each had some of their organs missing.
3: I had someone come forward with information about the body.
4: What are you doing here?
5: I came for him.
3: It's okay.
5: I came for him.
3: She's my source.
4: This is too dangerous to do on your own.
3: Am I doing this on my own?
6: FBI!
7: Any idea who's behind this operation?
3: Not yet. I'm meeting my source tonight.
8: Something happened. She got spooked and ran away.
4: Nick's in trouble. I need you to meet me at the house.
9: On my way.

0: Hey, hey, Bert. Oh, God. Emily. Hey, you're gonna be okay, all right? You stay with me, okay?
1: Together.

0: You're okay. You're gonna be okay.
1: What happened?
2: Somebody broke into the house. He brought you in.
1: Where's Nick?
0: We're not sure. He was gone when I got to the house. Crown's heading up a team. We think maybe Nick was abducted by the people he was investigating.
1: Darn it, Flynn.
2: He's safe. He's still on his swim trip.
1: What is that?
3: It's Crown. He wants to know if you're up for answering some questions.
1: Yes.
3: Okay, I'll tell him. Hey, I'll call you if we find anything. Don't you go dying on me.

0: We're coordinating with the BPD to see if they have any intel on the criminal group Nick was investigating.
1: Okay. Okay. What have we got? Any theories?
2: Possible revenge for Nick breaking up the organ harvesting operation.
3: Oh, that reminds me. Pathology sent over the final autopsy results from the four victims. The tox screen shows unknown compounds in their systems and evidence of a rare parasitic infection, suggesting the victims likely came from outside the U.S.
1: So Nick was right about them being smuggled into the country.
2: We need to ID Nick's informant in this criminal group. Find him and find
3: or
2: out... Or her. And find out what they know.
1: Agreed. All right, everyone, back to work. Let's bring Nick home safe.
2: I can leave this to Serrano.
1: Do you think it's possible Emily might know something about Nick's source?
2: I'm on the way to the hospital now. I'll let you know she says anything.

0: Can I stay awake?
1: It's your body trying to heal.
0: Fuck.
1: No, you can't fight nature, Em.
0: Help me up. It's not me, because this is stupid drugs. I don't want any more drugs, Jack.
1: It's just antibiotics and a mild sedative.
0: I can take the damn thing out myself, you know that.
1: Oh, trust me, I know, and I'm gonna put it right back in again.
0: Then I'll take it out again.
2: Hope this isn't a bad time.
1: She's weak. Can you make it short?
2: Yes, sir. You look good.
0: You look like shit. Where are you guys at on Nick?
2: We are turning the town upside down for him. BPD's helping us to track every lead. You okay?
0: Yeah, I'm fine.
2: I was hoping that you might know something that we don't about Nick's investigation.
0: Yeah, take a seat. Ask away.
2: Do you know anything about his source?
0: Asian and about 5'2".
2: Mm-hmm.
0: She's like mid-20s, I think. Good with computers, and then Nick said something spooked her, and that's why she ran off.
2: Yeah, what about your attacker? Give me anything on that?
0: I don't know. Derek, it happened really fast. I don't remember anything.
2: Well, I can appreciate that, but like, you know, distinguishing marks, tattoos, scars, an accent.
0: He had a white eye. I remember that he had a white eye and a blue one. They're different.
2: Huh.
0: I don't remember anything else. I'm sorry.
2: It's all right.
0: It's not a lot to go on.
2: No. It's at least it's a start, right?
0: Yeah.
2: Okay, look, you get better. We'll speak when you're back on your feet. We will find him.
0: I know.

0: Excuse me. Hi, my brother works here. Sorry. Jack! Jack.
1: What are you doing out of bed?
0: I need to find Nick.
2: Okay, well, let's get you back to your room.
0: The FBI's got nothing.
1: Yeah, but what are you gonna do about it, huh?
0: I don't know. Something. Listen, I feel better right now.
1: You're feeling better? Really?
0: Maybe you can just patch me up and give me something for the pain. Come on, Jack, it's not gonna...
1: You've just had surgery, you've lost a huge amount of blood, and you've also got drugs coursing through your system.
0: Fine. I will leave without your help.
1: Fine. Did you pull this out yourself?
0: No.
1: Let me have a look.
0: It fell out.
1: Let me have a look.
3: You were lucky. 2 inches to the left would have punctured your abdominal aorta. You would have bled out pretty quickly. You know, I've patched you up so many times, but I'm worried that one day I'm not going to be able to. Here. Let's go slowly.
0: Yeah. Oh, goddamn.
1: Okay.
3: All right.
0: I have to do this. I can't let Flynn lose anybody else.
3: Until they're gone.
0: Okay.
3: Painkillers. 2 every 6 hours. No alcohol.
0: Right.
3: So what now?
0: I gotta find Nick's source. See if she knows where he is.
3: Where's she?
0: I don't know. I'm just kind of playing this by ear.
3: Well, for what it's worth, careful.
0: I always am.
3: Liar.
0: Nick, who is this girl?
1: She's my source.
0: She's your source?

0: Are you here for the baptism?
1: No, I'm not.
0: I'm Father Demoltis. If you're here for a confession, I'm happy to stand as your witness.
1: Yeah, well, I didn't really know where to start. It's beautiful, the ritual. Babies. So innocent and pure.
0: But remember, the first baptisms were adults. It is the journey of our adult lives that turns us from the purity and innocence of how we came into this world. And today, through our actions, we have the ability to choose to cleanse ourselves of our adult sins and renew ourselves. I don't mean to pry, but is someone hurting you?

0: husband, he and I got into a terrible fight, and he was really angry. I'm afraid that if he finds me, he'll kill me. My friend said that she got some help from here, so...
1: Yes, of course. We offer a sanctuary for those in need.
0: Oh, hi. What's your name?
2: Everything was fine until the FBI raided their organ harvesting operation. Next day, my employers were asking everyone questions, started following me. They have sources everywhere. Shit. Oh my God. Come on.
0: Quiet. Don't move. Just stay here. I'll protect you. Just stay here. There are two men in a black sedan across the street from Tanya's house. On Jones, yes. One of them has a gun, I think. Thank you. You ready? Are you ready?
2: If I come with you, can you promise not to turn me into the FBI?
3: Head down,
0: head down.
3: No, wait.

0: this place, so you should be good here. Come on. Here. Take a seat.
1: Can't believe they found me so fast.
0: What's your name?
1: Kai.
0: Kai? I'm Emily.
1: I remember. If you hadn't come along.
0: Oh, Jesus.
1: I'm sorry about your husband.
0: Ex-husband. Here.
1: I just assumed you live in the same house.
0: So. Yeah. It's complicated.
1: You look like shit.
0: Thanks. Kai, I need to understand why they kidnapped Nick. Does he have something that they want? Did you give him anything? You're religious?
1: Not especially. Dad gave this to me. He was the one who went to church. He managed to drag me along sometimes. Deal was, if I went with him, he'd finally let me get a pet. Imagine his surprise when I came home with a snake. even called it Lucifer, just for the shits and giggles. Yeah, best friend I ever had, Lucifer.
0: Where is he now?
1: Lucifer or my dad?
0: No, your dad.
1: Passed away last year. He was all I had. Taught me to fight for what I believe in, so here we are.
0: Sorry about that.

0: guy that attacked me had two different colored eyes. One was white, one blue. You ever seen someone Christoph. Like that? Does Christoph have a last name?
1: Probably, but I don't know it. Only saw him a few times.
0: Okay, well, I need to find this guy.
1: They have a place that's a front for their gambling operations. Their security people go there.
2: Downstairs under Civil Names Arcade. Password gets updated daily.
0: Can you get me in there?
2: Well, since yours truly wrote the code,
3: won't be a problem adding you to that list, though.
1: This will be a problem. You can't wear that.
2: It's not that kind of party, hun.
0: And you're not afraid of being tracked or anything, right?
2: I only access the internet via VPN or by jumping between open wireless networks. It makes me harder to track.
0: Cool.
2: Bingo. The password is Wolfgang. All right.
0: I'll see you later.
2: Wait. You're not leaving me here, are you?
0: Don't worry, I'll be fine.

0: No, let me get you in the car.
1: Fuck you.
0: I'm gonna get you home. Yeah, we're gonna be good.
2: Hey, Christoph. Oh. You all right, man?
0: Yeah, he's just not feeling well. I'm gonna take him home. There you go. Come on, come on. Get down.
2: Maybe get him an ice pack.
0: You know what? Smart. I'll do that. Thank you. Oh, you poor baby. Yeah, you're gonna be fine.
1: Boy,
0: I'll get you.
1: Why am I here?
0: There you go. You poor baby.
2: All right.
0: You remember me, asshole?
1: You drugged me.
0: You just do what I say and everything is gonna be okay. The guy that you kidnapped, I want you to take me to him.
1: Fuck you.
0: I just punctured your abdominal aorta. I'm told you can bleed out pretty quick. Now either you take me to Nick Durand, or I'm gonna let you sit here and die.
1: God, fuck you.
0: You go.
1: Fuck you.

0: Let's get to know each other, Agent Durant.
1: Where do I turn? Hey, wake up! Wake up! Where do I turn?
2: Oh, God! Please, could you take me to a doctor?
1: The fuck do I turn?
2: Oh, God, it's an X-ray. Next left, next left. Under the bridge. Under the bridge. It's an abandoned warehouse. Oh, fuck, I'm bleeding.
1: If you're lying, I swear to God, I'm gonna...
2: I was there a few hours ago, and the agent is still alive, so you can just drop me here or just take me to a fucking hospital or something, please. I'm gonna die.
1: Is that it over there?
2: Jesus! Please!
1: Calm down!
2: I'm gonna fucking die!

0: And then you stabbed him?
1: In self-defense.
2: Oh, come on, Emily.
0: You do realize you are still on suspension, right?
1: Derek, Nick was here. Check the DNA on the chair, canvas the area, you'll find something. Look at that camera angle.
3: Let's find the owner of the garage.
1: It's in line. It's Nick. He must have been in the car.
3: What car?
1: There was a car that cut me off on the way in.
3: Okay, get this video to tech and find me that car.
1: I had him. Fucking had him.
3: Excuse me, guys. Sorry. Please just give us a moment, please. Please.
4: Whoa.
3: Thank
4: you. Where are
3: you
4: going? I need to go to the hospital.
3: 2 minutes.
4: A bitch tried to kill me.
5: Special Agent burned missed your vital organs on purpose.
6: So what? Should I thank her?
7: No. But maybe you want to give a little bit of thought to your future and how much better off you'll be if you cooperate with us.
6: What do you want?
5: Do you know this man?
6: Maybe. I think he's Meridian.
5: Hey, do you mind if I have a little chat with our friend here?
1: No.
5: Thank you.
4: What the fuck are you doing? Be a doctor! God! I want a doctor!
6: Where's the doctor?
8: So this involves Meridian.
6: I'm not talking to you.

0: I didn't know you smoked.
1: I don't.
2: Oh, God!
3: Who's this guy?
2: That's all I know! Jesus Christ! Please, stop!
3: Name.
2: He's just here to clean up this mess! Please, stop! You're
3: Who's this guy?
2: Me. He's Meridian Fixer!
3: Name.
2: Dawkins! Dawkins! Dawkins! That's all I know! He's here to clean up a mess or something! Please, stop! I don't know anymore! You're gonna infect me!
4: Thank you for your cooperation.
2: Sick fuck! You could've killed me!
3: Yeah, but I didn't.
4: The guy we're looking for, name is Dawkins. He's a fixer for a European criminal organization known as Meridian.
0: And why would they kidnap Nick?
1: Well, it's gotta be something to do with the source.
4: Either way, if Meridian ascends,

0: Sending someone like Dawkins all this way to abduct Nick. He's in a lot more trouble than we thought.
1: Seriously? What the fuck? It's cold and I had to piss in a bucket.
2: You lied to me.
1: I don't know.
2: What info did you give Nick?
1: I don't know what you're talking about.
2: Talk to me. What did you give him?
1: Okay. Yeah, I gave him a decryption key.
2: For what?
1: As soon as I realized they were onto me, I launched a piece of code.
2: What kind of code?
1: Sophisticated algorithm that attacked my employer's database, okay? Stole files, contacts, details, locked them out of some of their accounts. I encrypted what I stole. I relocated it to a cloud vault.
2: What are you talking about?
1: I just wanted to make sure that if things went bad, I could trade stolen files for my life.
3: Does Nick know how to access this?
1: Sort of. You need a microchip to get to the cloud vault and then the decryption key to unlock it to gain access to the files. Nick has the key. I was gonna give him the chip once I was safe.
3: And what does all of this have to do with Meridian?
1: That's who I work for.
3: What did you take from them?
1: I was kind of in a rush. I got some details on their operations and shit. I didn't take a long look, okay? They got all kinds of powerful people wrapped around their finger to keep their secrets secret. But it's okay because I have an insurance policy to keep myself alive.
3: And what is
1: it? Anything happens to me and my black hat friends release the files and boom, that shit goes viral.
2: You came to my house. You put my family in danger. Did you give Nick up to save yourself?
1: Look, I never meant for any of this to happen, okay?
3: Hey, baby? Yeah. No, I'm not gonna be there for dinner tonight. No, I'll see you at breakfast, okay? Yeah, I'll bring donuts, of course. I love you too. Okay, I'll see you soon. Night-night.
1: Your son?
3: Yeah.
1: You're so badass.
3: What?
1: Weird to think you're,
3: What?
1: Mom.
3: Surprise.
1: And Nick's father.
3: Yeah. They're pretty close. Probably a lot like you and your dad were. Only now, Flynn will probably never see Nick again.
1: Come on. That's not fair.
3: Yeah, well, neither is life.
1: Okay, fine. I'll help you get Nick back, but I can't stay here. It's cold, and there's no toilet.
2: You should have brought her in.
0: Yeah. I mean, Emily, she called it in. She's cooperating.
2: If this thing involves Meridian, it's much bigger than we thought.
0: Yeah.
2: What do you know about Meridian?
4: Not much.
2: They were a small-time criminal operation, expanded over the last few years. Now they're a transnational. Tentacles everywhere. It's possible Meridian's connected to the organ harvesting operation.

0: Meridian is mentioned more than a few times in your redacted file. The mysterious stretch between when you left the military and joined the FBI. Care to share what that's about?
1: That information is part of an ongoing national security investigation.
0: I don't really care. I have an agent missing, and I need answers.
1: And I'm afraid I'm not at liberty to say anything further.
0: You omitted it from your FBI application. Unfortunate how these things have a tendency to follow people around.
1: What exactly are you getting at?
2: Boston PD got a hit on the white Mercedes. It's parked outside a warehouse on the riverfront. It's Dawkins. We've got him.
3: Ma'am, no entry.
4: Bureau called me in.
1: Let her through.
4: Where are they?
1: He's up there. No movement yet. We think Nick's inside. Okay, we get here.
4: Wait, Cal. I need to talk to you.
2: Okay. Thermal imaging's detected a heat source inside the building, and the plates match the Mercedes on the video.
1: You okay?
2: It's definitely Dawkins. We're hoping Nick is in there with him.
4: So, what's the plan?
5: We're sending in a tactical team, hoping to use non-lethal force to subdue Dawkins so that Nick doesn't get caught in the crossfire. So, once they breach the doors, they'll launch a concussion grenade and we'll move in.
6: Tactical in position.
5: You guys ready?
7: Ready, yep.
1: Okay. You good?
2: Let's get Nick out alive.
4: Yeah, I can wait.
1: Okay.
2: SWAT team, go, go.
6: SWAT team on the move. We're 50 yards from the building.